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1: 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Mostly clear tonight, lows make it down to the mid-60s. Monday, sunny, highs top out near 89. And then Tuesday, sunny again with highs heading back to 89. I'm meteorologist Phil Jensko on 93.3 The Planet.
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0: 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Three songs from the same artist. This is Shock the Rock. I am here with... Madam, what is your name?
1: Huh?
0: Madam Ha. The Planet gives you the 10 o'clock threesome. It is a menage a trois of rock. Does that not make you feel sexy?
1: Huh?
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0: 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Mostly clear tonight, lows make it down to the mid-60s. Monday, sunny, highs top out near 89. And then Tuesday, sunny again with highs heading back to 89. I'm meteorologist Phil Jensko on 93.3 The Planet.
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3: 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It is never going to be good news, so please be careful before you click. This week on the world famous Hard Drive, my rock star guests are going to include Tony Iommi of Black Sabbath, as well as Five Finger Death Punch, The Warning, Bill Murray, and From Ashes to New. We're also going to get you plugged in with ONI and bring you the brand new Screamer of the Week. We'll begin the musical proceedings, the Hard Drive double dose of Nickelback from the forthcoming new record, Everything Under

the Sun, which drops the day before Halloween. This is Rattle the Cage, Nickelback on the world-famous hard drive. 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

0: Hard Drive Double Dose of Nickelback. It began with their latest Rattle the Cage and then hit their excellent 2011 cover of ZZ Top's Legs, which we play in memory of the great Frank Beard, founding member and drummer for ZZ Top, who passed away this week at the age of 77. I'm Lou Brutus. Time now to get you plugged in with another great cover song. Jacob from ONI is here now to talk about their cover of REM's Losing My Religion. Jake, how did this originally come about?
1: Well, it came about through Stubbs, our good friend, who we both love. And he said, you should do Losing My Religion, Jake. And I was like, whoa, what an idea. Let's fire it up. And that day we recorded it and it sounded so sick. That's the version that's out now. And I can relate to those lyrics so much. You know, being in the spotlight and losing a sense of who you are, for me, is the meaning of it. And that's how I felt for the longest while. You know, like I mentioned, you living a lie and kind of getting thrown into this industry, pretty blind and green and like self-sabotaging a lot of my life. And I could just relate to it a lot.
0: Was there anything extraordinary you had to do to get permission to get the song out?
1: Yes and no. At first, we thought that it wasn't going to happen the way we wanted it to. And then it did. We got the approval from REM's team and so much love and respect for those guys. And it's just cool that they heard the cover. You know, I think it's awesome.

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7: 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Hello, this is Sam Carter from the band Architects with the Sonic Warrior Lou Brutus on the world-famous

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This is Brent from the band Shinedown saying congratulations and happy 30th anniversary to the incredible Hard Drive.

0: Shine Down on the world famous hard drive. They are playing the Illinois State Fair this weekend. I'm Lou Brutus, joined now by Matt Brandyberry, frontman for From Ashes to New. Matt is a diehard sports fan, especially his Philadelphia teams like the Phillies and the Eagles. Ugh. Matt, it's getting to be that time of year. Home stretch for baseball and the NFL season kicking off soon.
1: Just as big a football fan as I am baseball. I think I'm bigger baseball than I am football, but like I love both almost equally. But playoff baseball, there's nothing like it. I mean, there's just playoff baseball's insanity. But yeah, I mean, you know, obviously the Eagles have – people will be like, what are you talking about? You've won two Super Bowls and been to several since 2017. So it's like, yeah, but like when you expect your team to do good over and over and over again, because they are, the Eagles are actually – they've been to the most playoffs consecutively in the last 20 years than any other team in the NFL. So, you know, you expect them to be good. You expect them to get to the game, and they just seem to always let me down, man. So it's like, you know, we got it though the one year, but even that year when we beat the Chiefs, it almost wasn't even fun to watch because the game was so lopsided. It was just like, you know, sometimes you want it to be a little close because then it gets exciting, you get nervous and all that stuff. But like, we beat them so bad, it didn't even feel like a Super Bowl. I thought I was watching a preseason game.

0: direct from the swamps of Florida, that is Blindfold. Wage war on Hard Drive. I'm Lou Brutus. The Hard Drive three-song seg is on deck for this week. It's going to feature Papa Roach, Avatar, and Tom Morello. Then Johnny Frank of Bill Murray is going to talk with me about touring qualities when Hard Drive continues.
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19: Hey, what's up? I'm Jacoby from the band Papa Roach. 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

0: Hard Drive, three-song seg for this week featuring Tom Morello's Date Night, Crying Fire from Avatar, and Papa Roach, See You in Hell. I'm Lou Brutus. Johnny Frank of Bill Murray is my next guest. Johnny, you spend a lot of time on the road. Tell me, what makes a good tour mate?
1: Oh, man, there's a million things that make a bad tour mate. I think what makes a good tour mate is someone who's willing to, one, admit when they're wrong, and two, someone who's willing to forgive you when you hurt their feelings and stuff. Like, I genuinely feel in a lot of ways when you're touring with someone for a long time, it's you spend as much time with them as you do with your wife or your other friends. And it's like, you know, there's going to be times where I piss you off or annoy you. And there's going to be times where you do that. As long as we know deep down that we're going to either forgive each other or admit we're wrong, then I think you can have that long 20, 25 year relationship with these people, or hopefully longer.

0: Drive Always Let You Down. The band is going to begin their next tour Friday, September 4th, beginning the Labor Day weekend in Orlando, Florida. Many of the shows on this run are already sold out, so get them while you can. I'm the Sonic Warrior, Lou Brutus. Looking ahead to hour two of the show, my rock star guest will include The Warning, Ivan from Five Finger Death Punch, and Tony Iommi of Black Sabbath. We are also going to have music news in dirt on Ozfest, Maynard James Keenan, and Seven Dust. Plus, we'll announce the brand new Screamer of the Week. It's all coming up on Hard Drive.
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hour two of the world famous Hard Drive now underway. The tune Gone, Gone, Gone from Autumn Kings. I'm Lou Brutus. We now check into the topsy-turvy world of rock and roll gossip and news that we call dirt. Ozfest is coming back in 2027. The festival will hit Villa Park in Birmingham, England, the very same stadium where Ozzy Osbourne played his final show last year. The festival is expected to put a big emphasis on new and emerging artists. Of course, Tony Iommi of Black Sabbath joining me later in the show. Tool frontman Maynard James Keenan is adding another venture to his growing Arizona food and wine operation with Queen Bee Sushi, opening Friday, September 4 in Old Town Cottonwood. Queen Bee Sushi will feature sushi along with wines from Keenan's vineyard, further expanding his longtime business presence in Arizona. Finally, Seven Dust recently got their own day in Cedar Rapids, Iowa. The town's mayor, Tiffany O'Donnell, declared August 15th, Rock 108, Seven Dust Day, as the band headlined our longtime Hard Drive affiliate Rock 108's 34th birthday concert. Seven Dust has played more than 20 shows in Eastern Iowa over the years, so congrats to them.

Jim and Russ and Ned and everybody at Rock 108. That's all the dirt that's fit to dish since we're talking Seven Dust. Here they are on Hard Drive.

0: Seven Dust on Hard Drive, who continue their Dead 7 tour this weekend with Theory of a Dead Man in Grand Rapids, Michigan, and Detroit Rock City. I'll play something from Theory in just a moment. I'm Lou Brutus. Everything's Falling is the forthcoming new record from The Warning. It is going to drop on Friday. Danny Villarreal, singer for the group, is with me now. Danny, tell me about some of the themes that we can expect on the new record.
1: On this record, we surprised ourselves a lot, but even though we had a theme of a lot of our own personal experience, we got to go deeper than we thought. There were days where we would be crying and we didn't even know why, because there's like, we literally listened to our bodies, to what they had to share, and our hearts.

So they were days that they were very therapeutic. You know, we poured our experiences, our hearts and souls into this album more so than we had ever done before. So the songs just kind of guided themselves through our experiences. And you know, we kind of put it all together in, you know, Everything's Falling, because I feel like we talked about those times in our lives which were very different for us. That's what we found out. Even though we lived through the same thing, the same changes of becoming a band and being very young and just kind of like figuring it all out, we found out that our Everything's Falling moment was so different between the three of us. So we just kind of like explore that.

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1: Direct from the Dead 7 tour with Seven Dust, Theory of a Dead Man on Hard Drive with Winnebago, preceded by The Warning, Kerosene, just one of several excellent new albums dropping next Friday, August 28th. You get Everything's Falling from The Warning, Mastodon, Marrow Deep, Witch from In This Moment, Beartooth, Pure Ecstasy, and Catch Your Breath, Not Broken Enough. If rock is dead, it's doing a really bad job of it. Anyway, I'm Lou Brutus. Greta Van Fleet and A Perfect Circle are on deck. Then Ivan Moody of Five Finger Death Punch will talk legacy set lists.
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0: Sushi and Wine Maven Maynard James Keenan and A Perfect Circle on Hard Drive, Starless. I'm Lou Brutus, joined now by my close personal friend these many years, Ivan Moody of Five Finger Death Punch. How on earth do you figure a set list out after 20 years of songs?
1: You've got a catalog, right? 10 albums, man. And you've got 18 consecutive number ones. Let's be real. A few of them are ballady-ish. So you can't put them all in there, right? Because you don't want to bore your audience. And the same, right?
0: That's the spirit.
1: I mean, I could get all mopey for about an hour, but it doesn't do anybody else any good. So it was really difficult, man, to put this together, to put some singles together. We're playing quite a few songs we have never played live before. And we're still meshing them out, to be honest with you. We did sound check today, and we're trying to run through the head track Legacy to see how it'll mesh with some of the other ones. I got to tell you, we played it the first night, and I forgot the lyrics halfway through. And if you see it online, there's a part where I'm like, and I just and I admitted it last night on stage. I was like, if you see it online, I'm not a total moron. I just got anxiety. So it's tough, man, figuring out what we want to play, especially going through the new material, but it's a lot of fun. It keeps it fresh.

Five Finger Death Punch, their latest nail in the coffin on the world famous hard drive. Of course, this summer, as we here on the show are celebrating our 30th anniversary, Five Finger Death Punch is celebrating their 20th anniversary. We have combined both anniversaries into a free guitar pick. You can get it with a self-addressed stamped envelope to me via P.O. Box 361, Arnold, Maryland, 21012. We'll put some other hard drive radio goodies in there as well. I'm Lou Brutus. In just a moment, I will be speaking to the absolute

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0: The gentleman's name is Ryan Purds. The tune on Hard Drive is Sour. I'm Lou Brutus. My next guest may or may not be one of the greatest musicians of all time. I can tell you he is certainly one of my favorites. Tony Iommi, always great to see you.
1: Thanks, Lou. Good to see you too. And no, I'm not the greatest.
0: No, who would you consider the greatest? Who did you grow up
1: with? Don't ask me that.
0: Well, who were some of the guys that you grew up on, though, and made you want to pick up a guitar?
1: Django Reinhardt and an English band at the time, The Shadows, made me want to pick up a guitar because they played all instrumental stuff.
0: Well, you continue to make marvelous music. Let's talk about the single World Alone. What is it about that tune that makes it special?
1: Is it special? It's a
0: yeah, it seems special to me, and you've picked it as the lead tune from the album. So what makes it stand out to you?
1: Well, we wanted something a bit up-tempo to put out as a single. Otherwise, some of the others are a bit slow and they don't sort of look towards a single.
0: What was the timetable for writing and then recording the album?
1: There was no timetable. I've done it over a period. I've done it in my own time. And that was the great thing, Lou. You know, it's normally under when we've done Sabbath stuff and that, there's always a time limit. You have a rehearsal, writing period, and then recording. With this, I've been able to put stuff down when I want, really. There was no, you have to have it done by then. So it's enabled me to be able to just come in the studio, put an idea down, and live with it a bit, and then maybe change it or try something else. So it's just not so much pressure.

0: From his forthcoming new album entitled From the Dark, which hits on October 23rd, that is Tony Iommi on hard drive with World Alone. Now then, what is our brand new Screamer of the Week going to be? Well, I can tell you it's in an odd key.
1: Here's the deal. The government is over $38 trillion in debt, which means the IRS isn't slowing down. And the tax code is complex and unforgiving. 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

0: There you have our brand new Screamer of the Week on Hard Drive. It's Ninth Key with Happy Feels Like. 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Me, I'm Lou Brutus, leaving you with the words of writer Dr. Hunter S. Thompson. 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
1: Oh, where's the crust at, Nanny? And she's like, you didn't want that crust. And I was like, what? It had mold on it. And I'm like, but you gave us the rest of it.
2: Oh, my God.
1: Well, that didn't have mold on it. I was like, you're still in the bag with it, Nanny.
3: You know, that was a part of my restrictions one time. I was grounded because I put too much meat on the sandwich.
2: Restriction for that?
3: Yeah, for a week. I couldn't make my own sandwich.
1: Oh, we can see that didn't work.
3: You know what? I got it. It had three damn pieces of ham on it.
1: Look how you rebelled.

0: As an adult.
1: Yeah, right. Yeah, I'm double meat now. Everywhere. How are you going to give me a sandwich double with three pieces of meat on it?
0: Especially when it's budding.
2: Oh,
1: and they fold it, too. Like, you that got more bread than meat?
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3: 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Mostly clear tonight, lows make it down to the mid-60s. Monday, sunny, highs top out near 89. And then Tuesday, sunny again with highs heading back to 89. I'm meteorologist Phil Jensko on 93.3 The Planet.
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0: 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Three songs from the same artist. This is Jacques the Rock. I am here with, Madam, what is your name?
1: Huh?
0: Madam Ha. The Planet gives you the 10 o'clock threesome. It is a menage a trois of rock. Does that not make you feel sexy?
1: Huh?
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5: 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Mostly clear tonight, lows make it down to the mid-60s. Monday, sunny, highs top out near 89. And then Tuesday, sunny again with highs heading back to 89. I'm meteorologist Phil Jensko on 93.3 The Planet.
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0: You just get somebody that says, hey, I need a costume. Here's my measurements. All right.
1: You're a fairy.
0: Hey.
2: Not allowed to ask, but you know, like, they got some costumes you wouldn't even know they had until you went and looked. I mean, we went to a place one year where, you know, one of us wanted to be a Batman.
0: And they're no like, names, please.
1: Nobody fit in the costume.
0: Shut up.
2: I thought it would be funny to point that out. We don't have one that big.
0: That's where I was like, you know what? Change the packaging. He's like, what do you mean? I said, because it says one size fits all, and that's bull stuff. I was pissed.
1: I'm sorry.
0: Remember what I ended up having to be.
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4: 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Mostly clear tonight, lows make it down to the mid-60s. Monday, sunny, highs top out near 89. And then Tuesday, sunny again with highs heading back to 89. I'm meteorologist Phil Jensko on 93.3 The Planet.
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5: 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Mostly clear tonight, lows make it down to the mid-60s. Monday, sunny, highs top out near 89. And then Tuesday, sunny again with highs heading back to 89. I'm meteorologist Phil Jensko on 93.3 The Planet.
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1: So,
2: yeah,
1: the town is packed. I'm like, I'm going to find something to eat. Got to get some dinner. So I'm like, there's a line everywhere, but you know, this line's moving pretty good. So I'll go here.
2: Is this while you were going without power for your whole 3 hours?
1: No, I was sleeping during that point. When I woke up, it was back on.
2: Dude, that's all I did Saturday was sleep. Go ahead though.
1: So I go to the restaurant and I'm in line for 15 minutes, but it's moving pretty good. Now you can see they got power, but when you get up close to the restaurant, you could tell that I'm like, they got power, but I don't see anybody. And then somebody tried to walk in and the door was locked. And I'm thinking, well, they're just drive through only. They don't want people.
2: While you're in line.
1: They were never open. Nobody was in there.
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0: 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Mostly clear tonight, lows make it down to the mid-60s. Monday, sunny, highs top out near 89. And then Tuesday, sunny again with highs heading back to 89.

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6: Good morning, everyone.
7: Hi, Paige. What's up?
6: So, do you like sandwiches?
7: Some. Yeah.
6: Without mayonnaise. I know how you feel. I know how you roll.
7: Fat boy's thinking of black meat. Blank. Damn. Damn.
6: Are you stroke? Oh my goodness.
8: Well, I can't say you're wrong, but it was still funny.
7: I see what movie that was from now.
6: Wow.
7: It was Harold and Kumar?
8: I think it might have been.
7: They were in jail? Yeah, it was.
8: Yeah, he was offering a certain sandwich.
7: Yes.
8: We had a little sign bit. I thought you would do this in the first news. So I lost. Man.
7: Oh.
8: I said she would go with sandwiches first.
7: Oh, that's true. I picked AC/DC Foo Fighters, and that was until the second news.
8: Yep.
7: Yeah, we have a separate couchy. It's called Patchy.
8: I'm going to sit on the couchy when I go home.
6: I'm going to disappoint you every day then.
7: Well, why stop now?
6: Why stop? Why even start? Why even make you happy?
8: Kick it, Capri.
6: I've never made a man happy in my life, I'm sure of that.
8: So. Well, join the club.
7: Yeah, you know what? That's why the three of us get along so well.
6: I'm sure of that.
8: We've never made a man.
7: All fat boys leave disgruntled, not satisfied.
6: I'm sure my husband was happy some of the time. I don't know.
7: We can't fake it.
6: Yeah. Fake it till you make it. So, anyways.
8: Fake it while I shake it.
6: The reason why I bring this up is there's new data out there revealing the most popular sandwiches across the country.
8: Oh.
7: Well, this would be good. I just named California's.
8: Because I know somebody in the room has a favorite one with an accompanying au jus, I guess you could say. Which is just a gravy bouillon cube and hot water.
6: That's your favorite?
7: I mean, like a Philly / French dip is my favorite. Yeah. Or, you know, a beef.
8: I remember before we ran a restaurant out of business. Let's just say their name was Fur Burger in Paradise. You would get the French dip before we would start going there.
7: Yeah.
8: That's when we always change to the burgers, little bitty burgers.
7: Okay. Oh, God.
8: You had a birthday party with 1,000 little bitty burgers.
6: Oh, God.
8: I think you're like, I don't need this many, but...
7: Tell that story real quick. That awesome guy. What's up? I won't say his last name.
8: What's up?
7: What's up, Mark? And I was like, hey, man, I think my daughter was like five, six.
8: Yeah, she was young, I remember. This is years ago.
7: It's like, he's such a nice person, such a, good...
8: still is.
7: Supporter of the show, friend of the show, all that stuff. He's like, man, I'll cater it for you. We'll do little sliders from the restaurant. I was like, that's great. He's like, how many people do you think? I said, I'd say no more than 50. Well, my daughter's birthday is, I think out of 23 years, it snowed 20 years of her birthday. So the party's either... or poorly attended, or they get we end up having her birthday party like the week before because always it would snow. So anyway, long story short, we had one of these warehouse jump around inflatable things.
8: I think I remember.
7: It's right down there, actually.
8: Was this the same one that you had an appearance by Batman?
7: Yes.
8: I do it. An Italian Batman?
7: Yeah, dude. I tell you, I'm a great dad.
6: That's cute.
7: I had Batman there. I had Jimmy Buffett's sliders.
8: Now, this Batman was probably about 5'10", 150 pounds. If.
7: Dude, he
6: wore it well, though.
7: That wonderful man sent, I'm not kidding you, 3 trays of, hold on, I can do the math real quick.
8: Are you still good?
7: 96 plus. Okay, so it's right at 300.
6: Oh, my God.
7: Cheeseburger, sliders in paradise.
8: You had some left over, too.
7: Dude, I had a tray and a half left over.
8: I think you're eating them for a couple weeks.
7: Oh, my God.
6: I would never eat them again.
7: I put them out of business.
6: I'm bad.
8: Are you still eating the burgers?
6: Oh, Jesus.
7: Dude, man.

0: I mean, they were great too. It's like somebody like ain't throwing these away. He's great.
1: No,
0: I
1: think really I froze some.
2: Well, I would think you look. They froze had a, many. How many can you eat?
0: Well,
2: in a
0: they
2: day?
0: Were sliders. They were all many.
1: They had a great product to be in business with. It was really good. I just think we ate too much of it.
2: Yeah, I think you
1: too often.
2: At that party, ate them out of house and home.
0: Yeah. Jesus. Well. kids party page.
2: I did. That's your mind.
1: Hang on
2: mine.
1: Now.
2: That is your deal.
1: Over here so, saying eat me out of house and home.
0: I never eat out at home. That's why
2: never?
0: It's called. Yeah, you go out for that.
2: You can have it delivered in.
1: But how you got
0: called prostitution.
1: Why do you think they call it eat out, Paige? You eat out.
0: Out.
1: It's not called eat
0: but
1: in.
0: But then Yankees say they call in to work. Or yeah, they call do. Out to work. But they're calling in to call out.
2: But you're outsourcing
0: them. Is that for here to go? Is that for here? Is that to stay or to go? To stay or to go.
1: What do they say in the 60652 area code? You might have to find out for me.
0: What is 60252? Oh, I do know that.
1: I only remember it from the Scruff McGruff commercials. 60652.
2: All right, so.
0: I'm sure she's listening.
1: Is that right, though? Verify that for me.
0: What, the area code?
1: Yeah. I might have messed the song up now. I don't want a whole state mad at me.
2: So
1: it's a hot wrestling territory,
2: most
1: too.
2: Most popular yeah. sandwiches across like the country.
0: Cook County.
2: No. I can tell you in South Road Carolina, Wars. Mississippi.
1: Richard Kimball killed his wife.
2: We love the club sandwich.
1: No. I don't like it with all the stuff on it. No lettuce.
0: I don't like
1: Can't trust lettuce now, so I don't like that on there. I don't like a spring mix. No mayonnaise.
0: And, you know, you would probably say, well, Matt, it sounds like you eat lettuce, all this diarrhea you have. No.
2: Oh.
0: I was born with it. I was born this way.
2: With diarrhea?
0: Yeah.
1: Some kids really, are. What's
0: you.
1: It called? Merconium?
0: It's called loose stool.
1: That's what it is.
2: In yeah. North Carolina, they love the grilled cheese sandwich.
0: How is Lou doing?
1: What's it called when kids drop a loaf on the way out? Loose stool?
0: Loose stool.
2: Diarrhea?
1: Cha-cha-cha. I feel like we just hot potato.
2: In Georgia, they like the brisket sandwich. In Georgia and Texas.
1: Oh, brisket, man. Is
0: out of sandwiches, though? Like, that's the one they go... Like, that's one I have to eat, like, open face.
1: Open face sandwich.
2: Well, in Delaware,
1: I didn't know what that was.
0: I motorboat it before I fully, like... I put my face down into it, and I just take in the smell. The brisket. Or like a pork... You know, a pork sandwich?
2: They responded with
0: a porker, Russ.
2: Ice cream sandwich. It's not a sandwich, though.
0: Ice cream. No, who said that? What state was it?
2: Delaware and Rhode Island.
0: What a bunch of douche bananas.
1: Yeah. Hey,
2: come on.
1: Callback.
0: Douche banana. That's crazy.
2: Yeah. So.
0: Club sandwich. Okay, so sandwich. Let's guess. Did you say Texas yet?
2: Texas, brisket, Georgia, and Texas.
1: That makes sense. Texas toast, though? They got to use Texas.
0: Texas clearly not counting a soft taco as a sandwich.
2: Who likes the tuna?
0: Asheville.
1: I mean,
2: Montana and Oregon.
1: Depends on how bad it gets, I guess.
0: Montana likes the tuna.
2: Uh huh.
1: Well, I'll call it Montuna. Hello?
2: Montana.
1: The big Montuna.
0: Dude. Bill Parcells should buy property there now.
2: Now,
1: his birthday's this weekend.
2: Somebody actually picked.
1: I wasn't going to be able to do it.
2: Spam sandwiches. That would be
0: Hawaiians.
2: Illinois.
1: You got to get treat me.
0: Wow. Dude, I thought spam came from Hawaii.
1: It might.
0: I just said that like my grandma.
1: Hawaii.
2: Pastrami on rye, Nevada.
0: What did you say, New York yet?
1: It's got to
2: be a big
1: York one.
2: Is pastrami on rye, too.
0: Yeah. At the Carnegie Deli, where it's like as tall as a 2-liter drink.
1: It has too much meat. It's the Mitch Hedberg joke. You got to have other people.
2: Oregon, they like tuna melts.
1: He said it better.
2: Oklahoma turkey sandwiches.
0: I was
2: going to
0: say his pacing was a little off that
2: way. Turkey sandwiches in Oklahoma.
0: They're turkey sandwiches now.
2: So.
1: I got a buddy I can ask. He lives in Norman. He doesn't live too far from JR. I'll say, what sandwich do you like?
2: Where do you go to get the bologna sandwiches? Bologna, if you will.
0: Who? Italy.
2: No, Kentucky. They love bologna there.
1: Got it. Wherever they make Carolina Pride, that is the bologna. No other bologna exists.
0: Really?
1: It's got to be Carolina Pride, thick cut. Don't like the thins, prefer the thick.
0: Mm.
1: And you take the red band off the bologna.
2: Yeah.
1: And then you put three pieces on the sandwich, nice. And you take the fourth piece and you roll it up as an appetizer.
0: You should watch the How It's Made episode of where they show how they make bologna.
2: Well.
0: In Canada. All those episodes are always filmed in Canada. Did you know that?
1: I watched How It's Made.
0: The safety standards are... Oh, no, pardon me. That's Dirty Jobs.
1: I was gonna,
0: How It's Made is a different show.
1: I was going to make a joke, but I'm like, I can't because
0: same
1: network. That's the actual name of the show is How It's Made.
0: Yeah.
2: In Tennessee.
0: The sex episode is the best one.
2: Tennessee, that's their favorite, is the bologna sandwich, too.
1: I'm the only 10 you see, so...
0: God, what was it? My dad ate this awful... what was it?
1: Oh, liver mush?
0: It was a circle of bologna, a scoop of mashed potatoes, like ground meat and cheese on top.
1: Jesus.
2: That's God.
1: Flipping
2: like
1: Christ, if that don't sound good, I don't know.
0: And he would fold it up like a taco. God bless.
1: Oh,
0: Lord,
1: dude, that's
0: Daddy,
1: legit.
0: I love you, but that's why you're going so early.
1: Shepherd's hair pie, is that it?
0: He, I tell you.
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0: this morning?
1: I'll just go. My wife passed away about 8 months ago.
2: Oh, sorry for your loss.
0: Yeah, sorry to hear that.
3: Yeah, I'm probably the sorriest.
1: Yeah, I appreciate it. I really don't want to get into how she died or any of that stuff.
0: Oh, yeah. You don't.
3: I wouldn't want to ask anyway.
1: But anyway, we were married for about 14 years. We didn't have any kids.
0: Yeah.
1: I've been putting off going through a lot of her, you know, stuff, her clothes, her, you know, the stuff in her boxes, all that stuff. I just wasn't ready to make that step yet. So.
0: That is very tough to do, for sure.
1: But, you know, I finally started. You know, she had this, and I was looking around, and I was cleaning out the closet, and she had this old laptop, and I figured I'd go through it, you know, before I, you know, got it recycled or whatever, and make sure there wasn't any, you know, tax stuff or insurance stuff or pictures or stuff I wanted to keep, you know, whatever.
0: That's right. Smart, because when my mom passed, she had a laptop that, I mean, it was ancient anyway. But,
4: hey, baby.
0: Hey, Mom. But I didn't want to just recycle.
3: Is that the password, hey, baby?
0: That was the password now. But I didn't want to just donate it. And, you know, like, I think one blog that I read, it said that the best thing you do is just go smash it. Like, just go smash the computer.
3: Yeah.
1: Yeah. Yeah,
0: I'm serious. Yeah, so, there's very little silver in there. That's what they... Oh, you're throwing away silver. Yeah. Anyway.
3: They put it all in the converters.
0: It's this...
3: The toric converters or whatever is up under the car.
0: Catalytic.
3: That's what it is.
1: Yeah. Well, anyway, I'm going through this thing, and I found some pictures of her.
0: Yeah. Oh, boy.
1: They're naked pictures.
3: Oh.
0: Are they... I'm just asking this out of curiosity. Like, are these pictures that you knew about? Like, you knew? No. You never saw.
1: No, never.
3: Oh, so she never sent them to you at any point ever.
1: No, and that's where this whole thing starts.
0: Right, like if she didn't send them to you,
1: Who were they for? Right.
3: Yeah.
1: And that's been in my head ever since I found them.
0: Now, was this like a mirror selfie? Like, how many pictures?
1: Like six or seven.
3: Oh, man. I was thinking it'd be like just one random picture, but not six or seven.
1: No.
0: Are you sure that, like, you know, they were not before? Hold on. You said 14 years. So these were taken while you were married?
1: Yeah. Yeah, I mean, the reason why I know is I, in the background, I recognize the bathroom. It's from our old house.
2: Oh, no.
1: We'd already been married a few years, and we lived there, and her hair was a certain way. It was different than it was, you know, when she passed away, and they're definitely from when we were married.
3: Look, I wouldn't think the worst. I mean, is there any way, like, she's... I don't know, trying something on, posing in front of a mirror, like checking her figure out. You know what I'm saying?
0: But she, well, yeah.
3: You know how women do? Yeah.
2: If she's a bodybuilder. Yeah,
1: I mean, that's, you know, that's what I try to tell myself, you know, at first.
0: Yeah.
1: But here's the thing. They're like posed.
0: What do you mean? Like
1: it's like they look like pictures you take for somebody, you know, different poses, different angles. And maybe I'm wrong. Maybe she took them and never sent them to anybody. Maybe she was feeling good about herself that day. I don't know.
3: That's not what you're like, you know. That's not what you're thinking, right? It's not what your gut's
0: telling
3: you. Don't
0: lead him down. But did... Oh, man. First off, man, you know, look. Okay, I'm writing this down real quick. Your wife is gone, because I'm saying it's for my own personal reminder. Because I was just going to say, there's probably a couple pictures of my rear end on my phone, and I've not ever sent that to anyone. But I was just making it
2: to see what it looked like.
0: Did you find anything else? Like, like, was it in like a scent? I just heard that face. Was it like in a scent folder, or like messages for anybody? A name? Anything?
1: No messages, no guy's name, secret account that I know of, no.
0: So we got to be fair, though. Like, you don't know she actually sent... Maybe she made them to send to you, and then, look...
2: Chicken out.
0: Paige, no offense to women, but they'll take...

0: 18 pictures and use one. So maybe she, you know, you can't assume the worst.
1: No, I know.
2: But you know they weren't sent to you.
1: No, that's what I definitely know.
0: You're something else, though. Like, if they were for somebody else, like, why'd she keep them all these years, you know?
2: That's a good point.
1: You know, I don't know. I thought about that, too. I mean, because...
2: That could go either way, though, you know?
1: Yeah, and that's the problem with all this. I mean, I can't talk myself into one explanation, and I mean, I can, but then 5 minutes later, I talk myself right back out of it. You know?
0: Was everything, and again, man, so sorry for your loss. What was the marriage like? I mean, everything was good, though?
1: Well, I mean, it was good. I mean, you know, we had our problems. I mean, I've talked to other people who've been married for a while, and everybody has problems. We were married 14 years. We had fights. There were times we weren't getting along. Yeah. Sure.
2: Yeah, you're right. Everybody does.
3: That happens.
1: But I never thought that cheating would be like one of our problems. That was
0: so. There was
1: never really thought about that.
0: Okay, so you never caught her cheating, or never suspected she's cheating.
3: And the intimacy never went out of your relationship. Were you just kind of?
2: That's such a woman question.
3: I
1: didn't thought anything before I found the pictures, you know. But now, I don't know.
2: You're starting to remember things now.
1: Exactly. Like around the time that I think those pictures were taken, we weren't at our best. I mean, you have ups and downs. I guess we were both working a lot, and she was doing more stuff with people from work. She was going out after work sometimes, and we didn't drift apart, but we got disconnected.
0: But did you think, though, at the time, not now that you found these pictures and thinking back, because your mind will convince you the worst things in the world. I'm very self-realized about that. But you didn't think anything was happening then, though, right?
1: No, that's what's driving me crazy. I mean, back then, none of it bothered me.
2: But now you got new information, so you're trying to reconcile the two together. You're looking back with new information.
1: Exactly.
2: Well, that's
0: but the problem with that, though, is suddenly, like, stuff from 10, 11 years ago or whatever, it doesn't look normal anymore. And that's where you're...
1: Exactly. Yeah. Now you're just reading something in it every time she went out the door.
2: It's dangerous territory, man, because that's all you're going to think about now. All those late nights.
1: I mean, thinking about everything, it's the pictures didn't just make me wonder what she was doing then. They're making me think back through the whole 14 years and wonder, you know, what was that about? You know, what about that night you spent over, you know, your friend's house? I don't know.
0: Ooh. That's a long time to be with somebody. And you've also got those questions that you want to have answered that you're going to make yourself sick forever trying to get these answers, you know?
1: Yeah, I hate that I'm doing it, you know?
0: Right. Why, though? I mean, it's natural.
1: But, you know, she's not here to defend herself.
0: Yeah.
1: And I'll look at these pictures and genuinely get pissed off at her. And I'm thinking,
0: who's she gonna send
1: who the
0: to
1: hell
0: you?
1: Are these for? You right. know, I'm angry at my dead wife for something.
0: Yeah.
2: I mean, it's a tricky place to be.
0: Have you, think I know the answer to this, but have you done any digging around, like you go through email, calendars?
1: I mean, a little bit. I checked the dates, you know, I looked through some folders, I started getting into her old emails. Yeah.
0: At what point you just stopped because you were...
1: Yeah.
2: Why did you stop, though?
0: Calls, man.
2: I don't think I should have.
1: This is where I am. See, I thought, okay, what if I find it? What if I
0: meaning you know, like what? Who's there?
1: Well, what if there's email? You know, a name.
0: Right.
1: What if I find exactly who those pictures were for?
2: Okay, because then you'll have a definite answer, and that's just
0: What if you keep searching for all this stuff? Like, again, you pointed out, for 14 years, the love of your life, no issues, everything was great, you know, she passed away tragically. What if you spend all this time and you find, like, nothing? Like, you will never be satisfied, or would that satisfy you?
1: No, probably not. I mean, I probably think she just deleted it, you know, which is weird because she kept the pictures, but she wouldn't keep the email. But, you know, this is the kind of thing going on in my head, you know.
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0: 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This is Shock the Rock. I am here with... Madam, what is your name?
1: Huh?
0: Madam Ha. The Planet gives you the 10 o'clock threesome. It is a menage a trois of rock. Does that not make you feel sexy?
1: Huh?
0: Oui. 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
2: Rocks.

0: Yeah.
1: Which, by the way, nobody can agree with that exactly is.
0: They're very safe cars. John Voight owned one.
1: He did. He had his pencil in there with his bite marks on it.
0: All right. I'm just going to pick one and go because you clearly are just wanting to talk.
2: I know.
0: And not take calls. Point.
1: We don't have time for one now.
0: God, this is why I wish we had video all the time. That look just then was great.
1: That look you gave me.
0: I just gave you a gem from The Office look.
2: What you talking
0: about? I just turned my head like... I like Michael Myers then.
1: If we had a gym in the office, I'd quit.
0: I'm like a dog that doesn't understand what you're trying to say. Well,
2: What if we had to sit on Pilates ball?
0: Let's go Carson on line one.
2: Carson.
0: I'm going to get at least one in.
1: Carson, I think that's what it
0: Carson,
1: is.
0: Carson, is this the good call?
3: That Hi. That
0: no, it's not. Hello?
3: Hello.
1: What's up, bud? Hey, bud.
3: Hello.
0: What's up?
3: Good morning.
0: Oh, it's a kid.
3: Good morning.
0: Hey, good morning.
1: What did you think was a slow adult?
0: I thought it was some kind of harmonizer, some kind of voice thing or whatever.
1: You thought it was a restart. That's what you thought.
0: I thought it was Lil Wayne at first. I really did. Carson, what's up?
3: What?
0: Hey, I can't tell your age, and I don't know if it's okay that I ask you that.
1: Well, you should.
0: Okay. How old are you, Carson?
3: Six.
0: Six.
1: Oh, he's first grade.
0: Very nice. Oh, going to school?
3: Yeah.
0: Ah.
1: Well, you better keep going there, bud.
0: Yeah, stay in school.
2: Yeah.
0: I mean, I never had a choice. They would always say, stay in school. Please. And I would like, I never had a choice.
2: But Carson,
0: I don't know how mom feels or dad or whatever, but like, stay in school for real. Even if they say they don't care, stay in school, okay?
1: Have you? Yeah. I got a question for mom.
0: I scared actually. Him. Really did.
1: Was mom there?
4: Yes.
1: Okay. Have you?
4: He's not sure what to say.
0: I understand. Oh, yeah. That was a big question.
1: I got like that too.
3: I like hearing this song every morning.
0: Oh, well, I appreciate you listening every morning. In fact, I'm glad, kids, you're going to hate this. I'm glad you're back in school now because that's more listeners for us.
1: It really is.
0: You would sleep Thank in you. During the summer, so welcome back.
1: Has everybody been listening for the past half hour, Mom, you and Carson?
4: Yes.
0: Oh, okay. Gosh.
1: It's been rough.
0: Oh, man. Oh, boy. Oh, man.
1: I mean, some stuff has been...
0: I apologize for what Paige said.
1: He learned a lot today.
2: I apologize for Matt. Yeah. That boy.
0: Oh, wow.
4: It's okay.
0: Yeah, no,
4: he doesn't put two and two together most of the time.
0: Yeah. Well, it's neither do I, generally speaking. let's make what's Carson, when you're like your mom's age or dad's age or whatever, like what do you want to do for a job?
3: Be an officer.
0: Be an officer, like a police officer?
3: Yeah.
0: Nice.
1: Heck yeah.
0: Nice. That's awesome. My grandson wants to be a fireman.
1: Which one?
0: Well, the other one can't talk yet, so we'll ask him, but he wants to be a fireman. Maybe he wants to be a... That sounds like a fire truck right there. You're right. That was really good.
1: It's Pizza Friday, buddy.
0: Oh, is it Pizza Friday?
1: Yes,
0: well,
1: sir.
0: We don't know if they celebrate that.
1: Oh, they should. If they don't anymore, wherever you go to school... It should be Pizza Friday.
0: Yeah.
1: I only went to school on Fridays because of the pizza.
0: That's not true. But Carson, what I said about staying in school, Fat Boy, the other voice here, the male voice, he dropped out of school.
1: I quit.
0: He dropped out of school. And
1: you don't want to quit.
0: His son called him a loser behind his back.
1: I had to quit to support the family.
0: Yeah, he did.
1: But don't quit.
0: Don't do it. Stay in school. And Mom.
1: You go to school too, Mom.
0: Mom.
1: How about that?
0: Mom, are you working?
4: No, he has a younger sister that I stay home.
0: Nice.
1: Oh, okay.
0: Nice. Enjoy that. Well, Carson,
1: Mom's got a full load.
0: Does Carson want to give a shout out to his little sister?
4: Yeah, go ahead, buddy. Tell him about your sister.
3: He plays in clubs now and stands up a little bit more.
4: What's her name?
3: Her name is Ella.
0: Ella. Oh, very sweet. All right, Carson. Your mom has great taste in radio. She really does. So be proud of that. Carson.
1: Carson, don't you slip up and say any bad words either, bud.
0: No.

0: no, no. Those are none are said here. We practice that. So
1: I don't want to hear him cuss now.
0: No, that's right. Like you don't want to ask a kid, hey, what's your favorite cuss word? Like, yeah, you don't want to do that.
2: Carson, Ella, and Mom, what is your name?
3: Carson, Ella, and Caitlin.
2: Okay.
0: Oh.
2: Thank you.
0: Very good. All right. Well, Carson, I don't know.
1: Two out of three ain't bad, as Meatloaf would say.
0: I was hoping he'd say, I don't like my sister. But he seems to.
1: I was hoping
0: we'd have one of those crazy moments. All right, Mom.
2: Thank you so much.
0: Thank you much. Have a great day.
3: All right. Thank you. You too.
0: All right. Bye-bye. I was hoping for that moment where he was going to say,
1: she's still there?
0: I don't like my sister. It's all about my sister now.
1: All right. I was hoping he'd say, like, what's up, bitch? Just a mild one, you know, to get going.
0: At it's first,
1: what's up, Rise, bitch?
0: At first, you know, he sounded like, well, I don't know, this is all right to say. At first, he sounded like Little Bill from the cartoon. Oh, no, not Mr. Bill.
1: Oh. The wrong one.
2: Little Bill.
1: Which one you'd squeeze the hell out of? Is that that one?
4: Hold on to your ears. 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
0: Who, me?
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0: 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Wait a minute. You have carried it too? Wow, that's over an hour and a half of nonstop rock.
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0: Fisher. Rise Guys Morning Show. Good morning to you. It's Monday. August 24th, 2026. That screams first day of school to me. Just the date.
1: Yeah, dude, but they already started back.
0: So. Yeah, yeah. Wow. That date, though, must have been like a big date that I either looked forward to or did not. That's the way it is with those damn dates. And you only got 365 chances at one of them being a good. Some of them, you're like, oh.
2: Being a good.
0: I don't have any recall of that day in my history. And I'm 50.
1: Did we not go back in September? I didn't think we ever went back in August.
2: Well, the weird thing for me is when I was here in the summer and I had friends here, they would go back to school, and I didn't go back to school in California until the 15th. So I was here for like...
0: Of September?
2: Uh-huh.
1: Good. Damn.
2: So I was here another month, but you know.
0: Wow.
1: So we went back early and still was near the bottom of education?
0: Yeah. Yeah.
1: WT the F.
0: Yeah. That is... Yo, I saw an awful stat the other day, and it was obesity rates.
1: Oh my God!
2: Oh, yeah.
0: Which is all is.
1: I'm doing my part.
0: Look, this I'm just being observational. Okay, I live here too. All right, but it seems that if you're in just most maps that I see or whatever, you are obese and Republican. The map always looks. Oh, so I'm wondering, does that cause infighting in the party? Like, do the heavy set Republicans, you know, are they pissed off at the fit trim, you know, Republicans? And then even in the Democrat, you know, there's some conservative Democrats out there that ain't cool with all the gay stuff. They're just like,
1: yeah, some moderates left. Not many, but there's some.
0: Right.
2: And the biggest problem with people, young people that are unfit is the military.
0: Thank you.
2: They cannot, they're not they're not fit enough to be in the military for people under the age of, 20?
0: Yeah.
2: And so they're not passing the ASVAB, and they're not fit. So we've got a problem if we want to have a military.
0: Yes. It is the that's a good text. It is the Bible Belt. I mean,
1: Yeah, but that's going to change, right? Like, as far as...
0: I think it has already. I mean, those stats I just told you, I think were fresh, but...
1: Yeah, church now is not like, you know... You think of Bible Belt, you think of hellfire, brimstone, and, you know, dressing up.
0: I bet you we still have more per capita. I mean, sadly, and it's very sad, and it's just like people said it would happen, that you can't, they'll push God out of everything. And
1: I think our state has more churches than any other state, if I read that right.
0: You could have.
1: I'm not an advocate for reading, so.
0: No, or going to church.
1: I think it's a big waste of time.
0: Matter of fact, reading the Bible is his least favorite thing to do.
2: But you do read in the toilet, so that's a lie.
1: Worship the devil, sacrifice goats, and,
0: drinks their
1: don't
0: blood.
1: Read.
2: Don't read. Please, please read so we can, have a future, America.
0: He was on the Brolita Express.
1: Right. If you got to chase, man, you have to explain that one.
0: I hope I wouldn't have to. If I have to, I don't care that you're not laughing right now, to be honest with you. If you didn't catch
1: I wonder what that means now.
0: What?
1: It's taking different forms.
0: What's that?
1: The Lolita Express.
0: Oh. Well, I said Brolita. Remember?
1: Yeah, but I know what you like.
0: Oh, yeah. Do people... Yeah, well, I mean, I think...
1: The root of it.
0: People probably had to look it up because they were reading stuff like, what is this? Oh, it's just plain.
1: Who runs it now? Where does it go out of?
0: Like, does they... Yeah, what happens? Did they go? Does some advocate buy it and blow it up?
1: Did somebody fly them to a little island and they never came
0: or
1: back?
0: Or do you get it, buy it, and then use it to transport like Make-A-Wish kids just to go completely inside out with it? The way they did the strip club down the road that's a church now. You just totally invert the hell out of it, pardon. And then you...
1: Does that affect their membership, I wonder? Because that still is like, you know, people are going to call it, you know, the Platinum Church or like where it
0: I don't know how you, it's interesting. I mean, I know how with like social media and all that stuff, but like how a new church can just form and be and just.
1: And just fill it with people.
0: Yeah.
1: Like your congregation gets up there. But you know how people pick churches. They're going to be like, nah, that was the that's where Platinum Plus was. We're not going there.
0: Some people might go there because of that reason, though.
1: Yeah, that is like, true. No, it's a completely new building.
0: We go to the new we go to the old place. There's probably parts of that. I mean, they didn't tear it all down.
1: What kind of church would the Trophy Club be if it turned into a church? It's got a little Catholic look to it out front. Would it be
0: Episcopalian? A little window that you could turn into a confessional booth.
1: It's like, you got to pay $20 for a confessional.
0: I don't know. Now, the bar could easily be a coffee service bar. We got espresso. What's the
1: topless church? Come on.
2: That would be something like.
1: We got cowboy church and horse church.
0: We have horse church.
2: Topless church would be like, you know, in California where they have the strip club section because you can't have them in your neighborhood.
0: Oh, well, that's probably a good thing. Yeah. Like in the South, like, though, you can't have a tattoo parlor within so many feet of a church, which is interesting.
1: Could they legally do a topless barbershop? Like, as far as like your health codes and what go?
0: Probably not. I got it.
1: You can have a dog at a barbershop, which is odd.
0: A dog?
1: Yeah, like that's not against any kind of code or whatever.
0: Well, you're going to get hair all over you somewhere. Whether it be from the dog or, you know.
2: It's with, as long as the
0: that little thing didn't get all of it.
2: The sanitation, you know, where you keep every. I would think you don't want any body parts exposed like that when you're cutting somebody's hair.
1: If you look at salons versus barbershops, what they can and can't do.
0: Yeah.
1: And if you could have a topless barbershop, by God, I think we know where they could start.
2: I think there's a bunch of them. It's the same standards of barbershops with, because you still have to take the state test to be a barber.
1: Yeah, that's gay. Like in a bad way.
0: Right.
1: Like, you know, gay like how we said it in the late 90s.
0: Paige, I don't have to deal with that, do you? When they're cutting your hair, they don't get this little this little apparatus and start blowing around your ears and your.
2: I would like that, but no.
1: Little hair hose.
2: You can blow my ears anytime.
0: So I. The filthy mouth on this lady.
1: Look at this.
2: You have the dirty mind. I.
1: Some soap for her.
0: The dirty mouth, and well, Fat Boy's hiney's clean.
2: There's nothing dirty about hair on our neck.
0: No. My long hair ain't long enough to cover my redneck. I won every fight I ever fought. Yeah, so my barber, when I was a kid, I went to I don't know how they came up with the name with it. It was called OK Barbershop.
1: Oh, man, that's cool.
0: It was literally two spaces away from Shoeless Joe Jackson's liquor store.
2: That's awesome.
0: And it was called OK. And the old man, I don't remember his name, if anyone remembers it. But he would do this thing to kids. He'd do this thing to kids when he was cleaning off the hair. He'd stick it behind your ear and make it make like a fart sound. My daddy, Matthew, I'm sorry he did that. I think his name was Howard, actually. I think I hear Howard in my day. Howard, I'm sorry he did it again. Do it again.
1: Why are they gaslighting you with farting?
0: I know.
2: It's gaslighting.
1: Phil, your little fat Harris here. He keeps saying, little fat
0: and
1: kid.
0: And then I'd give him a kiss on the cheek, and then we'd go.
2: And
0: it was just normal. No, there was no kissing.
1: There were accusations about one of our local barbers that might have been touching kids.
0: Really?
1: Like, generationally.
0: Oh, God.
2: I remember that. That was a scandal, like.
1: Well, it must happen. I don't know if you know this guy. This was a real small town, but it must have been on a major, like, big scale if other people were doing it. We went to Watson's, and you got a few haircuts. The old man got the flat tops. You can get a bowl cut.
0: Yeah.
1: They started to learn the bowl cuts, or you can get just like a buzz.
0: They'd have, like, the five styles that were available.
1: That's what they were good at. $10

0: Sending out.
1: Right. Yeah, those, man, this, you know what's weird, too, is like, at what age?
2: Hey, babe, want a haircut?
1: Yeah, I think little girls probably have it a little earlier than guys, but when you decide for yourself your haircut, like at what age, you go get a hair, you're just like, I'll take a haircut, please. When do you just say, you know what, I think I'm going to start parting it to the side, or I'm going to start, I'm going to part it down the middle. Going to go with the flat top.
0: We had a cowlick in my day.
1: I don't know what age when that was finally like, go on then. Do whatever you want to do.
2: Go.
3: Yeah, right.
2: Go down here to the Hammond Street and get you some box braids. I don't care.
1: You're not going to church if you get the cornrows.
2: I ain't taking you. Your britches is going to be too big, too.
1: That was never an issue.
2: You go look like one of them little homies and get out of the quarter machine.
3: I think like homies. Maybe sixth grade or like junior high, because that's when you kind of have, you go through puberty.
1: So when you go through puberty as a little girl, that's when you get decide. I don't need to say little girl.
3: I want to grow my hair long, or I don't want to have like short pixie cuts or whatever.
1: Right.
3: You know. I guess.
1: But did you battle your ma and say, Mom, I want to use one of those crimpers on my hair.
3: She gave me whatever.
1: Remember those things?
3: I had them.
1: Those are cool as crap. I'd like to run one over the beard a couple of times, get some kind of cool look going to it.
3: I remember I clipped my hair out really big when I did that kind of wild dance on stage with the male stripper.
1: There's no telling what those male people won't do.
0: Is it still middle school?
3: This was in college. He was a Chippendale dancer, and I thought my mom would be completely offended. And so I did this like kind of jungle dance with this guy this girl. No, there's nothing nasty about it.
1: I didn't think it was nasty. I just don't want to get in trouble.
3: And it was in Berkeley for one of the...
1: You wasn't throwing spears or anything.
3: No. One of the... It was modern dance. One of the contemporary, one of the things. And my mom loved... That was her favorite dance. And the other modern ballet stuff, she goes, that was so boring. But that guy was handsome and he was a good dancer.
1: That's what she liked. Yeah. She can't compliment him. She's complimenting you.
0: She could see his elephant trunk, probably.
3: Who is that boy? And I go, well, he's just dating a girl here.
1: That was no boy.
3: That was a man.
0: That is messed up.
3: I didn't tell her he's a stripper, though, because she'd be like, what are you doing? We're paying for your education to dance with Chippendales.
0: Oh, shout out to Roland's. We go to Roland's sometimes to get a haircut.
1: Roland's?
0: What's up, Mark?
1: We would go there.
0: Rest in peace to you, Daddy.
1: Every once in a while, go to a place called Oni's, which is over in Sanssouci, which stands for without worry. What it translates
3: really?
1: To. Without worry. Yeah.
0: Did we never go to the legendary freaking Dunning Barbershop? It's still open?
1: No.
0: You talk about old school.
1: Yeah.
0: Now, some of them try to set it up like that now, but I mean, that's like still old school. Like.
1: Well, I mean, some of the.
0: Even the building.
1: I feel like this is just an observation, okay? Just an observation. I feel as though the typical male barbershop is kind of like went away a little bit, except for in the hood. The hood still the. What am I judging this from? LeBron James and movies only.
0: You want to give a shout out to the distinguished gentleman too?
1: Yes, there we go. Perfect. Yes.
3: Yeah.
0: That I pass every day.
1: All the characters Eddie Murphy can do in a barbershop.
3: Yeah, but in the barbershop, don't you get a good shave and trim?
1: I go to the esthetician for that page.
0: There's no trim in here.
3: No, but I mean, don't they do something amazing to make you look good?
1: Just mean like the old look of it where, you know, it was the Barbasol stuff, you know. Yep. Now the good big ones barber. Use Galley and things like that.
0: Old school chairs.
1: The old school chair.
0: You can buy the Kiwanis Club mints.
1: Do you remember when I had a old barber chair in my old apartment?
0: Yeah. Did you ever
1: do a sex in it? No.
0: Yeah. Okay. You did in the circle chair. I remember that.
3: Well, how does he know?
1: I told him not to look.
0: Oh, don't do it. I was like, hey, you know you got a camouflage chair. He's like, it's not, bro.
1: I was like, look away. Dixieland.
3: If you do it in it, you bought it.
0: It's like, that's not camo.
1: It's like when you sell a home where someone died in it. Do you have to disclose when you sell furniture? We had sex with

0: that. I have to tell you.
1: I think you should. Law.
2: Those stains were like pelts on your wall.
1: I think you should say
2: like, this was so and so.
0: Okay, so there was no, there were no stains.
1: If you diarrhea on something,
0: I didn't doo-doo on it either.
2: No, I'm pointing one and say, who was that?
1: Who made that streak? I want to know.
2: I remember one time.
0: It was a candy bar, I swear.
2: We were at your apartment. I won't say Walt was there, but I think there were like four of us meeting there before we went somewhere. And you, somebody sat down on the chair. It might have been, may or may not have been my wife. I can't remember. And you said, you like that chair? And he was like, yeah. And you said, I just blanked so-and-so on it. Like before you got here.
1: My wife?
2: He sat in it.
3: Yeah.
0: God. You know what's funny about that though? He's like, well, it's comfy.
1: Lord.
0: In other words, he didn't get up and go, ooh, oh God. I also had a hammock on my back porch, which
1: that's
0: was great.
1: Awesome.
0: And, I tell you what, if that place wasn't so expensive to live, I'd love to live there again. God, it was awesome. It was great.
2: Yeah, man.
0: Then I had to have a neighbor disclose that they were on an offenders list to me while I was there. And it was, and I didn't, I looked it up online. It was one of those situations where it wasn't, you know, it wasn't, you know.
2: Oh, yeah, you had to look up the crime. Like, yeah. Are you an assaulter?
0: You don't want to, like, ask them.
2: No, no.
0: So what'd you do, man?
2: Wait, do they have to tell you? They just have to tell you they're on the list, right?
0: Dude,
2: the
0: apartment manager came around, like, literally. And told everyone, but you couldn't. I mean, you could, but I didn't. Like, ask, what do you do or whatever.
2: I know somebody on the list,
0: but I looked it up, and it wasn't anything that involved children or anything.
2: The there's like a distinction that says adult predator. This person I know. What does that mean?
0: I think exactly what I'm saying that, or what I'm trying to refer to, is that I think there should be distinguishing marks on there that say what it, not exactly what you did, but if it, I think if it involved children, it should be some kind of little asterisk or some kind of little thumbs down emoji or something. I don't know. I mean, not that there's a thumbs up for just the adult part of it, but you know, like, oh, bad.
2: I want to ask him what he did, because this happened in the mid-90s and hasn't done anything since.
0: Yeah.
2: And it's been, what, 30 years plus? So I got to know, like, give me the details. Like, what exactly was it?
0: His was the one I've somewhat referenced from time to time about going to the bathroom outside. And
2: oh, okay.
0: Yeah.
2: The guy I know, I think it was like a 16 and under situation.
0: Hey. Yeah.
2: But I think it was right around that age. I don't think it was lower. I'd say, should you get to work off the list at some point, depending on what it is? Like, you got to be on that sucker forever.
0: No. I don't think so. Hey, if you're over 18 and then you do that to you're an adult at that point. There's no, that's, no. Yeah, because their life has changed. Yours should have too as well.
2: Isn't there a rule to, what's the age of consent here, 16? So, but you still can't be so much older than the person, right?
0: Oh, is that right?
2: I think that's the rule. Like, you can't be 60 and they're 16 just because they're age of consent. I think that's the law.
0: Wow.
2: Rob's have to help me. Wait, Rob up and ask.
1: I think if you marry like somebody under the age of 18, you have to get permission by I don't know. It's just so stupid.
2: Hey, do you care if I take your kid out?
1: That I can't fathom who would let their kid get married at that age.
2: Take your daughter to a movie. Is that cool?
1: So can you at least wait till you're 30 and just kind of avoid the first divorce, you know? But I'm that's what I'm
2: gonna take your kid to watch Blue Lagoon. Are you cool with that?
1: No.
2: Like, we'll be back later.
0: God, that was a, that
1: I am
0: was
1: not
0: a,
1: cool with
0: a
1: that.
0: Scarring movie to watch as a child.
2: Especially when you had to explain to your buddies, like, you know, what was going on with her.
0: I didn't. I watched it alone and was, I had no clue what was going on.
2: You're like, oh, she gets
0: I didn't
2: stabbed.
0: Have anybody to ask. I had no internet.
2: She got bit by a fish and I didn't see it.
0: I know, for real. I was like, what?
2: Strong or Bricky?
1: Can't ask your mom.
0: Like, it looks like she's wearing in like coconut skin undies.
2: Could you imagine?
1: Mary, mama.
2: Mary, what happened to her?
1: What is going on here?
2: What happened to Brooke?
0: Turn that off. You turn off Victoria too.
2: Turn it off.
0: Oh God, what was it? Kramer versus Kramer? That was also always on when I was a kid.
1: Sounds like my mom.
2: You're the ass man.
0: I'm an ass man.
1: I always just say, I don't want to watch anything that's going to make me cry.
2: Like, don't watch
1: all your
2: Roots.
1: Movies.
0: Don't cry. Watch your dad do her taxes.
2: Don't watch Glory.
0: Yeah, see, I never got to see that. My dad didn't file taxes, so it was a different world. No, I'm just kidding.
2: Well, back then, you had to do it by paper. You had to go to the library and get a tax form. Hair Block was not around. What were they?
0: Hair Block.
2: Tax people that would die. Oh. Now, there were some old tax guys on Lawrence Road back in the day that would, you know.
1: Were they standing out trying to get...
2: They might have missed a few here or there. But
0: I had the actual Statue of Liberty do mine on the side of the road one time.
2: You'd have an M&M do it?
1: I love it.
0: No, one of the big M&M's. No. No, I had it done by a Twink one time. Oh, sorry, man. I misread that. A Twink. Misread that.
2: Twonk.
0: Okay, so, again, it's Monday. I've already reported that breaking news.
2: God, look, it's already 20 after.
0: I know. So, let's stay on time.
2: So just look at just random stuff, man.
0: Random stuff. We got new songs from Dan and Columbia to play today. We've got Fatboy says we have a voicemail on the FOF line that is not really FOF line material.
2: Yeah,
0: it's more to play and talk about.
2: Which you can always call for that, you know. But if it's something separate, it's going to get pulled for a seg.
0: Yes, like if you called and like farted into the phone and then hung up.
1: I would know it was good. You.
2: If you like, I don't know, like farted St. Elmo's fire or whatever. Like we would have to play that separately.
0: Or maybe like every other week we do Fart Off Friday.
2: Yeah. Where you're like, guys,
0: hey, this is Darlene from Columbia, and I hate my boss.
1: Name that fart. Oh, is that mad?
2: And you got to guess where that came from, guys.
0: Came from my butt H.
2: Yeah.
0: Spoiler alert.
2: As far as you know.
1: Spoiler alert.
2: Better out than in.
0: That's true. They give you a heart attack.
2: She's like, guys, I'll top her. This is Beth and Pickens. Here's one from the front.
1: Heart attack.
0: That girl called last week the dump truck driver. Well, that was nothing. Listen to this.
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0: trying to influence that style of music back so they can get jabbed.
1: But Elton John said he joined the piano to get louder, hit it harder.
0: If you're too old, you're too loud. Something like that.
1: Yeah.
0: Here, sweetie, wipe the city.
1: You grab it longer than 3 seconds, you're playing with it.
0: Oh, man. I saw somebody like me, a video that I did not need to see, and it was the 5 second rule thing, and it was showing you when you drop something on the ground. And then I forget what the food was, but they drop it on the ground and then they take it and put it under a microscope. Oh my God.
2: Disgusting.
0: Dude, just stuff you can't see. You know.
1: I saw somebody drop a biscuit and put it back into a customer's little to-go box.
2: Where was this?
1: I'll write it down for you.
0: You like this is something you witnessed happening.
1: Yeah.
0: You were not working there though.
1: No. Oh. This was a few days ago.
0: God bless.
1: Because I thought about eating here, and I'm like, I don't know if I want to.
3: Did you go back?
2: Wow.
0: Oh, I wouldn't. I mean.
1: Which normally I wouldn't go to that chain anyway.
0: I was going
1: to
0: say.
1: Because I feel like if I wanted, you know, red beans and rice, I could make it myself just as good. You know?
2: Yeah. If you got an Instapot, you certainly can.
1: The chick had a look on her face like, oh, no. He tells the younger girl working in the front, the guy's just like, here, pick it up. Put it back in the thing.
2: No way.
0: They look around real quick and see if he's like,
2: that's
1: he looks like he might have done meth on his break.
0: It's real bad. Look at that under the micro. But, you know, what you can't see won't harm you.
2: I wonder how often that actually does happen, though, fat boy.
1: Well, it's got to happen a lot. I would imagine. Because, you know, they don't really care about cleanliness now, a lot of those people.
0: Yeah, it's the whole food thing is weird now with me, man. Like, just I don't know that I trust food anymore. Not food in general, but just all this. It's not such an old man now, but all this new wave crap of like printed meat. I just get out of here with that bull crap. I mean, that's just stupid.
1: Yeah, that's
0: but also
1: dumb.
0: Like, part of me, I feel like I'm part of one of those, the generations, like, screw lab-created diamonds. That's gay. I want a real diamond that someone...
1: But I can't tell if
0: probably it's, wasn't even paid to get. They probably had to do it to live.
1: I can't tell if it's real or CZ if I see it.
0: But I gotta have... The same thing, I realize, like, there's so... there's so many people. What, 8 billion? Is that the latest?
1: God.
0: And then
1: let's think, people. Let's really think. There ain't that many people. There ain't over 350 million people in this country. It's just, where are they? If you take the top 10 cities in America population wise, you probably get what, 50 to 60 million, maybe a little more. Okay, where are the other 200 and whatever the hell? Is it all spread out?
0: So here's the problem with that. I've always thought about, I mean, not always thought about this, but if you go look at the world population numbers, you see that they were just sitting there stagnant for all this time. And then suddenly around the 1850s, the population around the world all at once just started booming.
1: Yep.
0: So I attribute that really to them finally getting a way to have a census report. Because there are people you'd never would have walked up on their property asking them questions about who lives here, how old they are, and how to spell your name. You'd get shot.
1: You really would.
0: There's parts of the world that...
1: Especially here.
0: You would not, like, you know... So they didn't know who all was where. They didn't know the genders. It'd be even harder for them to do that. There was no way to know.
1: So here's the thing. If you could get an accurate report now because of the internet, people can, you know, fill it out or whatever... Yeah. Well, there wouldn't be no benefit to hacking that by another country, right? Like, what would the benefit be for altering the population? There might be one. I don't know.
0: It seems like to make it look like there are more people there or more or less.
1: Well, either way, like, would they want to make it look less? Like, I feel like it would be more secure to do it that way now online, but I don't know the benefit. Like, I don't think anybody would hack it. Why would they?
0: I don't know. I mean, the only reason I think people would lie about their population numbers would be to make it look like their country was more superior than it was. I know they do that with their military all the time, where they say, you know, like it's, I mean, I got, personally, I have no issues with Canada. I mean, I think it's fun. I mean, I don't think, I think it's cool that they're like, hey, we kind of don't like you guys, and you kind of guys don't like you guys. Kind of, I really don't have issues with Canadians. I don't. I really don't. But it's kind of like, yeah, you guys stay there, we'll stay here. But then,
1: great wrestling
0: further down the continents where the issues seem to begin, and I mean further down.
1: Closer like, you get to those borders, this starts to blur a little. Especially so, now with you know, those coyotes,
0: right?
1: Take the illegals up to Canada and let them walk in through the north.
0: Oh, wow.
1: They pay a little more money because they got to fly them up there secretly. But nobody was watching the Canadian border, so they were just coming down.
0: Yeah. Oh, people from, like, South America would fly to Canada and then see, that's... It
1: was mainly Mexico.
0: Oh.
1: Other countries might have done it, but, you know.
0: Yeah.
1: How are you going to control... How do you patrol a whole border?
0: But can't you just...
1: I mean, it's impossible.
0: What's the fun of crawling underground or why not skydive in the countries? Well, that'd be fun.
1: Look at the shows you watch, like the smuggling shows. Those tunnels, man, they go to Mexico. Some of them are like nice hallways.
0: Yeah, but God, man, it makes yes, exactly. Like there's like 90 degrees. Like that stuff was carved out nicely. Like how?
1: Yeah.
0: Probably people under duress, I would imagine.
1: Tons of tunnels that go just to San Diego from Tijuana.
0: Yeah. Tijuana. What keeps the, I guess, roots and stuff in the ground keep all the, that always intrigued me too, with, you know, digging tunnels. Like, well, how does the earth not just collapse underneath it? I mean, I know they put.
1: That's a good point.
0: Steel and stuff up nowadays. A harness, what is it called? A steel, not a harness. Steel, what the hell is it called? Steel, you know that word.
1: Steel.
0: It's like a.
1: Wool.
0: No. It's like a steel frame that goes across the top. I can't think of the name. Harness? It's not harness.
1: No. What is it?
0: That's my last name. No, it's not.
1: Matt Harness. I know it's not dildo, but I wanted to say it because of the phrase steel dildo. Sounds
0: stildo.
1: Real cool.
0: Dildo. Stildo.
1: Melissa, if you're looking for options there. Melissa.
0: That's what we got on the
2: help us.
1: The steel door, dildos.
0: The door of the safe. It's a stildo.
1: If you want to book them, they're available for parties.
0: But... So, about the world population, some country, I think a lot of countries lie to get foreign aid. And
1: yeah,
0: our dumb government falls for all of it. You know, used to anyway.
1: Oh, yeah, we got some countries we're just going to support to the end of time.
0: To the end. We are.
1: And everybody owes the, you know, WMF. So they're, you know, they love keeping balances on all the countries.
0: Screw Schwab.
1: Yep.
0: Screw Santa Claus.
1: Watch that commodities market, how much it changes. And what hits it, too? Who ever thought water would be a freaking commodity?
0: Again, dude.
1: It's such a natural resource.
0: It blew my mind when I found out 20%, I believe it's 20% of Bill Gates' portfolio is waste management. So trash. It's like, but...
1: Which is, oh, there'll always be trash.
0: There will always be trash. You know, it's just like they always say, like, no matter what the economy, alcohol is always selling, and it sells more when the economy sucks than it does when it's booming.
1: As long as you got a buddy that you know is going to fill a rubber halfway in a parking lot and just chunk it in the trash, there will always be a need for trash.
0: Well, I have that friend. Paige, what are you working on in the Plex?
2: Oh, my gosh. Well,
0: you fill that rubber all the way up, don't you?
2: In the trash can, yes.
0: That's right.
2: All right, so...
0: Waste not, want not.
2: No, sir. All right, so a cast member... from the show Here Comes Honey Boo Boo is making money from explicit OnlyFans content. So I'll tell you which cast member it is next.
1: God, I hope it's Sugar Balls, don't you?
2: Right, Scott said, look.
0: I don't think he, again, isn't he on the list of a predator of some kind?
1: Is he?
0: Wait a minute. Are we talking about the, are we talking about Honey?

0: See Boo Boo, where she had the it was not the kid's real dad, but like stepdad. Is that the guy you're talking about? Sugar Nuts.
1: Yeah, that was him.
0: Yeah. Okay.
2: Sugar Nuts.
0: Yeah.
2: Sure.
0: Now I'm wondering how he got the nickname.

0: Day night, mainly clear, low near 68. A meteorologist, Laura Lockwood on 93.3, The Planet. Right now, 70.
1: And now, Planet Road Rage traffic.
2: There are no wrecks or significant construction delays to report right now. Routes 29 and 14 are running good. Both 85 and 385 through Greenville, along with 26 through Spartanburg, are wide open. But I expect 85 to start slowing down within the next half hour.
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2: Good morning, everyone. Well, if you had a family and you got to support your kids, you might choose to do this. A member from the cast of Here Comes Honey Boo Boo is making $15,000 a day on OnlyFans.
4: A day? I got to look up who's in the cast.
2: Family totally supports her. Honey Boo Boo even encourages her social media followers to sign up for it. So who are we speaking of?
4: Oh, so it's not Honey Boo Boo, which I don't know how old she is at this point, to be honest with you.
5: I need to know the cast. I haven't watched that show in so long. I remember the mom, the dad, and then...
4: One of them passed away a few years ago. One of the sisters.
5: Oh, okay.
4: She went by Chickadee. Do you remember her?
5: Probably.
2: Well... Do you want me to tell
4: so
2: you
4: it's not it? Her.
5: It is. Wait, is it a female?
2: Yes.
5: Oh, okay. It always is. Dudes can't make money doing that.
4: Sugar Bear is who we were thinking of.
5: Sugar and Bear, not nuts.
4: Mm. And he's the only male.
2: Sugar Bear.
4: Listed here.
5: Oh, we did the same thing with Yogi Nuts, remember?
2: It's not Mama June.
4: Okay. That sucks.
2: Although she dead?
4: No, the one sister is. The oldest sister. She passed away. Oh. Mama June's still with us.
5: Oh, man, I don't remember the cast enough.
4: I'm looking at it right now.
5: Oh, okay.
4: I don't remember most of these people.
5: Who is?
2: Who is it? It's Pumpkin. Lauren Pumpkin Efford.
5: I don't remember her.
2: She's making $15,000 a day on explicit OnlyFans content.
4: Oh, yeah, I remember. She was in Chattanooga recently. Raymond was hanging out with her. What's up, Raymond?
5: Tell me how to spell her name.
2: Lauren.
5: Yeah, I mean the last name. I'm sorry.
2: Efford. E-F-I-R-D. Efford. Efford.
4: It's Lauren, like Lauren Hill.
2: With a Y. Lauren.
5: Strumming my family.
2: And her family is...
4: One time.
2: According to the super supportive.
4: I bet they are, because they're going to ask her for some money.
5: Yeah.
4: So, hey, you big pumpkin. Give us some damn money.
5: Dang. So I guess that's just, I mean, well, you know what? That's not fair to say. I was going to say this is for, yeah, it's not fair to say. I'm not going to say that.
2: No.
5: Because what? I mean, the.
4: Say it, you puss.
5: No, it's not that. It's like, I guess it's more of like a fetish thing.
4: Oh, yeah. I want to look at the link.
5: I guess just more of a fetish thing. Like.
4: Lauren Boo Boo.
5: You know, they always talk about, oh, the girl next door. I think I actually sold that magazine back in the day. Girl Next Door magazine. There's a girl next door right there. Most girls next door look like her than they do, you know.
4: I tell you what. OnlyFans, I don't know if they do this by design. They don't do you any favors because these links are hard to find. And if you, like, you have to type in exactly, perfectly who they are and what it is or it's not going to pop up. Like, you can't really Google search it.
2: So, Lauren has revealed that she's made over $500,000 on the platform.
4: She's trying to get that Sophie Rain money. Which she never will, but...
5: God.
4: You can have goals, right?
2: I mean, how do you keep making money doing this? I feel like it's played out, but apparently it's not.
5: It will only play out when men no longer have money or the internet goes down. That's what it is.
2: Really?
5: Yeah.
4: Yeah.
5: I mean, that's pretty much when it'll end. Like, I wonder how many... Or, you know, I'm sure there's some lesbians out there that get down like that, too. What's up, girls?

0: But
1: so Sophie Rain's top contributor has given her $7 million through tips and custom engagements on her OnlyFans. And that guy's married.
0: Like, I mean, what power you women have. What power. Like, they're amazing. Let's give it up for the ladies, right?
2: Guys,
0: I mean, when
2: is that power?
1: Yeah, because she's only 23 or 24 years old, and yeah, she's set for life.
0: Yeah, man. I'm not. Would I want my child doing it? Absolutely not. But that's some. Just when you know, it's like,

0: OnlyFans and
1: no.
0: Okay.
1: Oh, I'm just saying that's kind of a superpower. Like, you can make men cheat on their wives that were maybe in good relationships. You know, what I'm saying is women are evil.
0: You can
1: take all our money.
0: Men do money OnlyFans too.
2: Money is power. I mean, you can do a lot with it. The fact that she's so young and has so much, like, you gotta, that is intimidating on its own.
1: Yeah, just, but do you think when she's gonna take this money and, like, start, you know, she's gonna start a business, like a business, or is she gonna rack up, tap out, and disappear?
2: Well, she says she has investments, but, you know, like, who gets a hold of you at that point?
1: You want it? I mean, yeah.
0: Yeah, and I think from the people that I know that have done it, it's more attractive when you get to a certain, like, you can't stop.
1: You know OnlyFans people?
0: Yes, I do.
1: Wow.
2: I know a girl that does it.
1: Probably let's have an interview. I'd like to ask an OnlyFans person, an OnlyFanner.
2: Probably makes $5,000 or $6,000 a month. But, you know, nobody knows who she is and she doesn't really promote it.
0: Well, yeah. I know somebody who doesn't do, like, the one-on-one thing where she just submits sexy pictures that aren't bad, and she makes pretty good money.
2: But the money is, if, you know, Paige is on there and I go in there and say, hey, smack him in some peanut butter or whatever, and I'll give you, like, $1,000. Like, the custom stuff is where you make the big money.
1: Right.
2: Like, you know, like, walk through something. Well, that's a whole separate thing.
1: Walk through something?
2: Well, the foot fetishes are a whole separate deal. Like, people will pay for the feet pictures, and they'll say, if you want to make more money, like, walk through chocolate or, you know.
0: I do.
1: Go in blackface.
2: Whiz on them or whatever.
0: I do know somebody that did the
2: feet. Go in Blackfoot.
1: Go in Blackfoot.
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10: 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Mainly sunny, high near 90. Tonight, mainly clear, will cool to a low near 66. High of 90 degrees on Tuesday, mainly sunny. Tuesday night, mainly clear, low near 68. A meteorologist, Laura Lockwood on 93.3 The Planet, right now 68.

0: clear, low near 68. I'm meteorologist Laura Lockwood on 93.3 The Planet. Right now, 68.
1: Planet Road Rage Traffic.
2: Volumes are picking up and speeds are slowing down. Northbound 85 from 385 to Pelham. Right now it's an extra 10 to 15 minutes northward. Southbound 85 has a slow stretch from 29 Spartanburg to 290 East Main. That's an extra 5 to 10 minutes. Elsewhere through the upstate, it's an all clear.
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4: The only time you'd probably want to hear Monday morning is if they told you you were going to die on Sunday. Hey, it's Radio's Matt Man. 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

0: new music from Prince.
1: No, it's not. Is it really new?
0: Yeah.
1: I was about to say, I thought it was a deep cut from back in the day, but I don't know.
0: It's a new album that is coming out from the estate.
1: Doesn't mean much, though, if I don't know what it is.
0: Oh, well, like, yeah, his newer stuff for sure.
1: Like, there's a lot that slips past me.

0: I don't know, music wise.
1: Oh yeah, well, in general.
0: You could have said this spit was from 80s.
1: No, this is not some 80s spit, my friend. This is from the new album that's, I'm trying to see, oh, it comes out in 4 days. I guess they always come out on Friday, don't they?
2: Yeah, generally. Not always, but most of them.
0: So what? Oh, that's
1: they have stuff come out like on them. I know why they do it on Friday, payday, all this stuff, but not really anymore.
0: It used to be Tuesday back in the day, right?
2: They'll release a new song like a bigger band. I do it any day.
0: Will his true fans go get it? Because they know he didn't want this out there.
1: They don't. Well, I mean, that's the thing. It's like, I don't have to worry about that. Found these bits that Dad had written.
0: Oh, yeah.
1: it was an idea. He wanted to sit down and ask, what a bizarre thing.
0: Yeah, like, you know, how is this getting split? All this new Prince money.
1: Right. Like, I want to meet, okay. Dad found in his journal that he wanted to meet someone who had a brush with death that actually went to hell and came back. Never hear that one. I'd like to talk to that person.
0: Oh.
1: The devil's like, you have more work to do. Wait a minute.
0: So what are you trying to say?
1: I want to meet somebody who saw a ghost that was not post-1800s. Like, I want to run into someone who's ran into a caveman ghost. Or someone from, like, the 1200s. They're always from Civil War time, it seems.
0: Nothing ever really happens to anybody. They talk about family they might have seen or like a light or whatever, but
1: yeah, and see, that's the weird thing is the older you are, the more you look into that stuff. And again, people, you're taking them for their word. Like, I saw this and this. You know, there are those common things that people say they see, you know, yeah. Whether it be a light, that guy the other day was talking about a light he couldn't look at. It was so bright, but it felt so good to look at it. I was like, dude, that's God. I mean, that's God. You don't have to call it God. You say, who created this? Who created you? That's the source is what you...
0: What if it was the sun and he was passed out?
1: Well, yeah, well...
0: I was like, it was so bright.
1: Yeah.
0: That it didn't hurt.
1: But it felt good just lying there. And
0: like it was the sun, dummy. Wake up.
1: Well, so...
0: He didn't see spit.
1: Unreleased stuff, you know, if it never got out there, maybe he had plans, because it was a sudden death with Prince. It wasn't like,
0: yeah,
1: you know.
0: Fentanyl, right?
1: I think.
0: I thought it was a similar situation as Michael Jackson, right? A doctor that gave him some fentanyl and...
1: Conrad Murray?
0: Yeah, I think he just got out, right? I'm pretty sure he just got out.
1: I don't know.
0: I was thinking of Conrad Bain, not that one.
1: No, that's Mr. Drummond.
0: Yeah.
1: From TV's different shirts.
0: He definitely did not give it to him. I'm pretty sure the doctor's out now. Which
1: it was
0: look.
1: Conrad Murray, yes.
0: How long has it been? It's been long enough, probably, where he should get out.
1: God, what year was that?
2: Yeah, I think it was.
1: Michael died in 09, so that was 17 years ago.
0: God. Good Lord,
1: man. I tell you what. That's that stuff. I make myself feel old.
0: The days are long, but the years are short, is what they say. But you can't remember them still until you look back and then you count.
2: Sad.
1: Well, yeah, but that's the thing, though, is like the thing that people... So, oh, yeah. You know how like in Poltergeist it said, Carol Ann, go into the light, Carol Ann. But
0: little fat woman,
1: there are people that have these brushes with deaths or whatever you want to call it, where it's... They say that's demons. I'm not even kidding you. There's a ton of people believe this, that when you die and you go into whatever, that if there's voices or even you see your loved ones that have passed on at the end of that, people are saying don't go there, because I'm not kidding. There's this group of people that think when you die, your soul can be caught to sent back down. In other words, you're not elevating your existence to the next level, heaven or whatever you want to call it, Valhalla, New Schwabenland, whatever.
0: Well, they got cleaner water in Valhalla than Walhalla.
1: Probably. But the thing is, if you there's this force pulling you into this light,

0: that could be this sinister force that's keeping you on the prison planet.
1: Wait a minute. Is it that, like, getting kicked out, getting kicked back down, where they're like, it's not your time yet, go back?
0: No.
1: That's what that is, right?
0: Well, it's that, I mean, who knows what anything is. When everybody starts having similar stories, though, that's where you kind of like, okay, either everybody's copying everybody or there's some legitimacy to this. But what kind of, like, strange mind battle would that be? It's like you just passed away, but you remember on Earth that YouTube thing you watched where it said, those are demons. That's not really your great-grandpa.
2: I always thought maybe they ask you a question, are you ready to come to the light? And if you say yes, you go. If you say no, you come back.
0: I don't think they give you that choice.
1: To get into heaven, you'll have two questions.
2: St. Peter.
1: First one.
2: You're at the gates.
1: But, yeah, that's...
0: But, you know, like, so...
1: That's assuming you're an adult and you know this stuff. What if you're a kid?
0: Exactly. That's what I always wonder, too, is, like, let's say you know... Remembering Dewey Cox when the brother got sliced in half?
1: He's cut in half pretty bad.
0: He's cut in half real, real bad.
1: Wrong kid died.
0: Okay, so obviously his body's all put back together. You go up there. Yeah. You have the heavenly body. But do you always stay 7 years old? Like when you know, your mom or dad or whoever years later pass on, and then they see you, or... They're going to see the seven-year-old you, yeah. But are you always going to stay seven
2: yes,
0: in heaven?
2: Yes, because you're dead.
1: Oh, my
0: God. That's a movie right there,
2: grow.
0: Dude. Seven in heaven. It's like Big, but in heaven.
2: You just have your spirit. You don't have your body.
1: It's backwards.
0: Like, does the maturity level ever change? Or are you always just this big goof about, you know? It's nice what I was goof. Telling Fatboy about the other day, Paige, and he laughed at me.
2: It's like perpetual heaven.
0: And I probably didn't pick the best language to say it, but I look at people with Down syndrome as angels. I really, really do. I really, really do. You can't wipe that smile off their face. I really do.
1: It was just an odd thing to hear.
0: Well.
2: Okay.
0: It's a situation where I know there's sinister, mean people out there. Y'all text every morning. We appreciate you listening. Don't appreciate some of the things you text. But nevertheless.
1: Like, some of you should go to church an extra day.
0: But like,
2: or actually listen while you're in church.
1: Yeah. Take the word.
0: It's not a pre-lunch nap. But
1: listen to the good word.
2: Right.
1: Apply it.
0: I don't know. When I just full of warmth in my heart when I see someone with, you know what? There are many out there that think I'm being sarcastic right now, and I'm really, really not. Wish you could see my face. And put a cross-eyed look at him right now.
1: But there's a guy in Clemson who he has the Down syndrome, but
0: yeah,
1: he is ripped, like shredded.
0: Yeah.
1: And I still don't know if the Down syndrome thing is mental too, or if it's just like a facial thing.
2: Did you ever ask him?
0: Well,
1: no, but I'm like, this dude is. Plus, I'm like, is he pulling it? Because
0: I want to ask this question: do you know that he has that, or does he just have the eyes that make you think that?
1: No, it's obvious.
0: There is an eye. Don't laugh. There is an eye thing that kind
1: of. I don't want to say he's eat up with it, but he's got it.
0: Yeah,
2: and
1: it like he's got it.
0: Yeah. Well, it also doesn't mean that you're. Sometimes I think it just affects your motor skills. Like the brain power's still there. But it's maybe the part of
1: dude, who's
0: I have that thing where I can

0: sister, whose name is Angel, and
1: she does not have Down syndrome.
0: Well, she dated a guy one time, though.
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2: 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Mainly sunny, high near 90. Tonight, mainly clear, will cool to a low near 66. High of 90 degrees on Tuesday, mainly sunny. Tuesday night, mainly clear, low near 68. A meteorologist, Laura Lockwood on 93.3 The Planet. Right now, 70.

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4: Sorry.
5: I don't mind.
6: No, I got it was supposed to get re-uploaded. Let me see if it's this one.
4: Yeah.
6: No? I'm playing it.
4: Well, the other one is is passed.
6: It's in two separate cards.
4: It's okay. We don't need it.
6: No, it ain't.
4: It is.
6: Why do you want to acknowledge imperfection?
4: And shortcomings. Well, because they're yours, and I don't want to beat you up about it. I mean, I want to beat you up, but not for that.
5: Surprise us, fat boy.
6: Do you remember what the other one was?
4: Yes, it was the song that I said. I can't remember if I rejoined with this recently or not.
6: Oh, I had that one coming up later.
4: Oh.
6: I thought it was a different one.
4: Oh, I had it come up later.
6: There's five total.
4: Have you been drinking?

0: Taking on the job.
1: What are we talking about? Bad coffee? Yes. I've had horrible coffee because it's what we offer now. But
2: Are you just talking about today or the other day?
1: God, man. What is up with our coffee? Sucks.
0: What's wrong
1: with your calls? It's just, it's bad. I don't like dark, you know.
2: Yeah. Dark roast is kind of bitter on your stomach.
1: Yeah, it sucks. Eggplant emoji.
0: Well, I'm not a big coffee drinker, but like, they don't supply me with Red Bulls.
2: I would.
1: Little Red Bulls.
2: Let me know when I'm going to the gas station.
0: Yeah, but I mean, like, it's not. Oh, see, there, you know, it's not one of those things where they have to give you any at all.
2: No, they don't.
1: Yeah, but it's like, you know, if you're going to, like, make an effort to do something good, it's like, you know. It's,
0: right.
1: I don't have to, it's just like you said, I don't have to give you anything, but you know, since I'm going to, I might as well be good at it.
0: Now, this is the same guy, me, being, I've complained about the toilet paper that they use here, which is,
2: you have a valid point.
0: No pun intended, piss poor. You know,
2: it's a little rough on your boo-boo, I have to say.
0: Yeah, well, I don't have a boo-boo.
1: Yeah, I don't know if, well, do we? Like, I don't know what that is.
0: Do you want to call it that? The boo-boo was, when girls had those, you know.
1: I thought she'd say runt, just to kind of be funny.
0: Right.
1: But God forbid, like, it's like...
2: Never said that.
1: Wiping with razor blades, you know? It's just like, you don't want to do it. You'd rather save one up and go down the road. Wow. Like, can I come in here?
2: Is that what you do? Is that what you...
1: Well, I've got spots. Off? I've got spots. I don't want to give them away.
0: You know, what... I've told him this before. You know how people do those social media... profiles or whatever, they're foodies or whatever.
2: Yeah.
0: They go in and he should do that and be a duty. And he ranks local bathrooms. I've told him a zillion times, like, he's really good at saying, hey, man, you want me to tell you where a good spot to go use the bathroom is? He'll tell you that. He's good at it.
2: I know a pattern now that the reason why you boys go downstairs is that's where you have your special paper hidden.
0: No, I just go there because it's the least used one here.
1: The soap is better in the bigger one downstairs. You don't have a whole lot of people just going in there to, like, talk, you know.
0: That part. That's mostly why. I'm really weird about talking in the bathroom.
2: I'm
0: We've talked about that before.
2: Talking in the bathroom.
1: Well, you know, I got called out because I didn't say anything, but somebody said, I recognize those shoes.
0: That's also weird that you're sitting there, like, passing things through your body and you're playing this game where you're looking at the shoe and trying to figure out if I know who that is.
2: Shoes.
0: It's weird.
1: It was Stoneman. I don't know if you could tell by the impersonation, but...
3: you want to hold hands, fatty? You want to rub fingers together while we poo-poo?
0: It's not... I don't know where that comes from with me.
3: You want to rub thumbs?
0: I can still go. It's not that performance anxiety that some people have where they, I can't, like... If I've got to go, there could be a gaggle of youngins in there. And I'm sorry. Look away, kids.
1: Yeah. Well, the one guy, you know, was talking to you kind of.
2: He say, hey, you've got some cute shoes.
1: No, he was explicit with what he said to you. But, you know, like, I get it at that point. It's uncomfortable when you're somewhere else. And, you know, I was at Disney World trying to take a dump and some kid's crawling up under every stall. And you know how I go to the bathroom.
0: Oh, my God.
1: Can you imagine
0: you go on the sex list from Disney World?
1: Yes, just because somebody who lets your kid crawl on bathroom floors?
2: Dirty people.
0: Yeah.
1: Well, I can't say that.
0: It's a small world after all.
1: But let's just say there might have been a language barrier between me and this kid. I figured if he saw an almost 400-pound guy sitting on the toilet butt naked, he might get a little freaked out.
0: Maybe that's how he got in the country. You don't know.
1: Yes, I know. Like,
0: you don't know.
1: Somebody had to boof him to get him in.
0: I'm just
1: over here, like, in the background, evidently, and he's going back and forth. Now, he did look at me and just kind of turned his head, and I'm like, covering up? But I'm topless at that point. What do I cover?
0: I'm topless. That's so weird to hear a guy say that. I was topless.
1: What the hell do I cover up? He's going to see something.
0: Doesn't it suck? Like, you can't be, I mean, I guess you could. I just think it's looked down upon. Like, if you're at Disney World, you can't take your shirt off, can you?
1: No. That's why I don't like to...
0: Even like at Poon Lagoon or whatever it's called.
1: Typhoon Lagoon.
0: Yeah.
2: Poon Lagoon.
0: Well, you are.
1: The water. Like the water rides, I don't do them because you got to walk around.
2: Wet.
0: Sobbing wet.
1: Plus, you know, if you got some... you got something up here and, you know, it's just like being in a wet t-shirt contest.
2: Yeah, that's why I don't go to water rides.
1: Like people are going to look at it.
0: Yeah.
1: Plus, I had a shirt that I did not want to wear. that it was a gift as a joke.
0: Oh, were you thing two or three?
1: No, it was a Sweaty Balls shirt. And I'm like, I can't wear this.
0: Yeah, we're wearing matching shirts.
1: No, I was wearing it.
0: Okay.
1: I was like, I don't want to, like.
0: Well, do you not pick out your own clothes when you go on vacation?
1: It was a gift for, you know, like, hey, you never wear this shirt. Why don't you wear it?
0: Wear like, the Sweaty Balls shirt to Disney.
1: It says Sweaty Balls on it. I don't want to wear it. Like, it was a mildly funny bit.
0: Based off, the SNL bit.
1: Yeah. Now,
0: Sweaty Balls.
1: Now I'm getting PTSD from going on vacation.
0: Man, you know, like, that's the thing that I think all parents share, where, like, when you're a kid, like, everything's happy-go-lucky on vacation. You didn't pay for it. Same thing with Christmas. It was so wonderful as a kid. And then when you're the adult, it's not fun. You have to drive. You have to be the one to document all the fun. I told you, my dad, when we had a camcorder, the only time you saw him on videos when he walked by a mirror or walked by a window at Disney and would wave at it.
2: And then it's the argument, they don't want to go eat there.
0: Most of it's just from me walking from behind that if you cut it out, you know, I could be used in B-roll of about obese people in the news. You know how they do that? Yeah. Obesity rates, and they show fat people walking down the sidewalk. It just shows them from the shoulders down. It could even
1: They can't legally, which I don't get why you can't. Like, you got no right to privacy.
0: Especially if it's the back of your head. It's like, I recognize the back of that head.
1: What's that supposed to mean? There were so many thongs at the water park at Disney. I don't know if you could have taken pictures because I don't know if they're all of age.
0: Oh, God.
2: Probably not.
1: These are women from other countries. Girls from other countries, I guess you could say. They could be scantily clad there.
0: I love the psychology behind that. That the boob is not the explicit part. The nipple is.
1: Because some of them look gross or like footballs or whatever.
0: I mean, but that's what it is. Like, if as long as you don't have huge like nipples, you can wear some of those, you know, like tiny little tops. You know what I mean? As long as the nipple is covered. Same thing with the butt. The cheeks aren't the offensive part. It's your crack.
1: You should get to look at the nipple, and then everybody decides, like, should it be covered or not? Like, if it looks like a hamburger, like a topping, then, right. You know.
0: What's so bad about the crack, though?
2: Who has one like that?
1: I don't know. Like nipples and nuts are different sizes.
0: They are.
1: If we all had, you know the saying, if we all had nipples and nuts, we'd all have a Merry Christmas or whatever.
0: Some look like raisins. Others look like the end of a football.
2: It's
0: very strange. But the butt, the cheeks can hang out, but as long as that thong covers that dastardly crack, there's not much you can really say about it.
1: What if it was backwards? What if, you know, the crack was the only thing that was exposed?
0: Well, what if down there you're... You know,
1: a little testicle cleavage.
0: No, I mean, I just mean like your front end's petite. You know what I'm saying?
1: No, but what if
0: I'm just saying, what if a small little piece of material that could be a thong in the back would be also enough to cover the front?
1: Oh, well, you can get away with it still, right?
0: As long as there's no hair showing, it's that darn hair. That makes it...
1: Like, I don't mind if it was like hair showing.
0: I don't mind it either. But I'm saying that's where it's...
1: I don't care if you got a Brillo pad.
0: Oh, my God. I see your underwear hair now.
1: I don't care if it looks like you smuggling a groundhog. Like, it's all good.
0: It's the butt crack that's dirty and the nipple is what we don't like to see. That's we don't need to say dirty, but just...
1: Yeah. We need a nipple test. Like, look. If you don't have a nipple, like, it's just rounded off because, you know, they're so big.
0: Or you have huge nipples, and you have to wear, like, the full, like, but you could never wear those tiny little, you know, coconut shell bikinis when you go to Hawaii.
1: You never do that. You don't cover nowhere near enough. You're like, I can still see the rest of the urethra.
0: Right.
1: Like, it's bigger than the boob itself.
0: Like, even those, like, the European cut where it goes just, there's, like, a lot of side boob hanging out. You can't do that either because there's, like, 30% nipple still showing. That sucks to have big nipples.
1: Well, look, you can't shave them down, right?
0: It sucks to have big nipples.
1: Like, you can't, maybe you can do something about it. I don't know.
0: What, like,
2: to minimize your.
1: Can they?
0: What do you mean, like a skin graft or?
2: Or you can,
0: nipple reducing.
2: Probably have them tattooed down.
1: You can get rejuminated, like, you know.
0: What if your nipples were too small? Could they do anything?
2: Yeah, they can.
0: Really?
1: Make them bigger?
0: How do they do that?
2: I don't think they're going to cut in and give you, like, where are you going to get nipples from?
1: Could you skin graft somebody's earlobe?
2: Cadaver? Earlobe, yeah. You're not going to ever do that.
1: Earlobe nipples.
0: God.
2: You can't put any other skin to make it match the nipple from your body.
0: I would think that.

0: elbow would work nicely.
1: But it's not going to be the same
2: especially
1: color.
2: If it's real ashy.
0: Like, I think if like, God forbid, like, I lost a nut in some kind of, you know.
2: How do you mean?
0: I'm just saying the elbow is totally foreskin, or not foreskin, but like testicle skin.
1: Yeah, they would put like.
0: It's the same thing.
2: Now, reverse.
1: Butt skin, because you have more of it.
0: I don't. I have no butt. Yeah. I'd have to get a skin graft from a Brazilian person. Is that okay to say? They have big butts.
1: Yeah, I think my brother, when he had a skin graft, it was from his butt to his leg.
0: God, butt legs.
1: Well, he was birthed.
0: Did he tell people that?
2: So I don't know how to react to it when you bring it up.
0: Well, oh, I know. There
2: a lot of brother stories. Like, I don't know. Like,
1: he was burned from a motorcycle accident, and so they had to get skin from another part of his body.
0: So from his butt to put on his. Oh man.
1: He said it was very painful. I wouldn't suggest.
0: What did they put on his butt then?
1: I guess you just had. And I don't know. I don't know.
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4: 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Mainly sunny, high near 90. Tonight, mainly clear, will cool to a low near 66. High of 90 degrees on Tuesday, mainly sunny. Tuesday night, mainly clear, low near 68. A meteorologist, Laura Lockwood on 93.3, The Planet. Right now, 70.

0: Planet Road Rage Traffic.
1: The morning rush has a moderate grip on 85 between Spartanburg and Greenville. No major delays, but both directions slow, adding 10 minutes to your drive. 14 is congested between 85 and Batesville Road. Wade Hampton is a clear shot, as is 26 through Spartanburg. From the News Talk 98.9 WORD Traffic Center, I'm Bill Brooks on 93.3 The Planet.
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3: Good morning, everyone.
7: Oh, hey, Paige. What's up?
3: No.
7: What?
3: Well, there is a new trend out there that's kind of crazy. You may be a part of this trend. I don't know. I don't want to be insulting. But people are naming their children after weapons.
7: That is offensive because I've said my fourth grandchild's name will be Boomerang.
8: Mm. Well, that's a good one, though.
7: Boomer. Well, I wanted to go with Chinese Star, but I felt that might be offensive.
3: Are you going to call him Rang or Boomer for short? What are you going to do?
7: Oh, man. Rang. Well, if he plays for the Braves, he'll be Ranger.
8: You rang.
3: Ranger.
7: You rang.
8: Rang. It's my boy, Nunchucks.
7: Big Boomer. Yeah, you don't want to be Boomer.
3: No. So this trend, they're calling their kids, people are calling them, they're named after weapons. Names like Gunner.
7: What's up? I'm Husker Du.
3: Wesson.
8: Husker don't.
7: Wesson. Nice.
8: Gunner. I think a Gunner is Sison. Norman, you should answer your email more.
3: Caliber.
7: Caliber's Caliber.
8: Not like the
3: that
8: car.
3: That might be a girl's name.
7: God, this were the Gatlin brothers Caliber. Named after a band? Or after a gun?
8: After the gun.
3: Oh my God.
8: Is there so many of them?
7: Gatlin brothers.
3: I think I fired a Gatlin gun before.
7: This is my daughter, Blunderbuss. We call her Bussy.
8: You can put anything in a Blunderbuss.
3: It gets better than Caliber. Shooter, Trigger.
7: Trigger, that's a horse, man.
3: Blade.
8: Be careful with that
7: one. Blake?
3: Blade.
8: Like the black vampire?
7: No, like freaking the gay blade.
8: Oh, okay. Ricardo.
3: Cannon.
7: Cannon. Yeah, that's also a fish camp and a drag racer.
3: This is like an actor's name, Remington. Remember Remington?
7: Remington
3: Steel.
7: Remington. I like
8: that. He's a porn
7: that.
8: Star, right?
9: All the gold in California.
3: Ooh, I love
9: that. Then a bank in the middle of Beverly Hills. Somebody else's
3: yeah.
9: name. So if you're dreaming,
8: boom, California.
3: I think you make the medley sound a lot better, Fat Boy.
8: Should have went to church. I was too hungover. I booty bumped too hard Saturday night. So
3: you too?
8: I missed church.
7: Booty bumped.
3: He went downtown. You know what I'm saying?
7: Wow.
8: Why are you implicating? I know, like Jesus. I was talking about boofing drugs. You're implicating me in homosexual sexual acts.
3: I never said that.
7: Okay.
8: He's
7: 69
8: and
7: he's
8: eating through the whole.
7: Now.
8: He's enjoying it.
3: He is.
8: He's having breakfast through the whole thing.
7: I know that's don't rude choke. To do, but I gotta eat.
3: If he chokes, you gotta hide like him.
8: I don't know that. This sucker, when he had his condition, he was supposed to bring us a pamphlet to tell us what to do if he started flipping again. And thank God he don't have it anymore because he never brought the stuff.
3: Yeah. I don't know if you start flipping.
7: Martin's supposed to distribute
3: I'm
7: that
3: calling.
7: To you.
8: Where do I put the wooden spoon?
7: It's not a wooden spoon.
3: He put your hand in his mouth.
7: You're supposed to give me the mandible claw.
8: That's what it was.
7: But use a sock, please.
8: Oh, sock why did they never it. Do that? Wrap it up. Use a sock.
7: Use a sock.
8: And then that's the campaign for using, you know, use a sock. It's Mick Foley. They always said if he liked you, he'd either put the fingers in your mouth or not.
7: Oh, yeah.
3: Oh, wow.
8: If he didn't like you, the fingers are going in the mouth.
7: Right.
3: Well, better the mouth than elsewhere.
8: No, they're going there first.
7: This woman is like
8: telling you.
7: 20.
8: She is. If you're a dude and you like doing it, like hit Paige up.
3: No, please
8: she
3: don't.
8: She needs a.
3: Oh.
7: You can't. I was talking about dessert with her earlier. It's like every, I said the word bunt.
3: I'm sorry.
7: She got excited.
8: She did.
7: I said the word pound cake. She's like, I'd like a good pound cake.
8: She needs to get drilled like a 2x4.
3: I did not say that. The weekend
8: there's like, look,
3: two crazy women.

0: who I love dearly.
1: If there are a few of you that, you know, want to take a crack at Paige, that's what the kids say, cracker.
0: No, please.
1: You want a cracker? We'll get a line going.
2: What do they call Peckerwoods now?
0: All right. So more wonderful names Remington. Beretta.
1: The choking a bite.
0: Please don't choke, because I'm not saving you.
2: Dad always said he wanted to die on the radio.
0: No.
1: Yeah, the ratings would be, yeah.
2: Paige, if I were dying, would you give me ass to mouth? Seriously, right now?
1: You got to.
0: His ass to your mouth.
1: God.
2: Oh, God.
1: Look at her. I don't know if I like her flipping this around.
2: I don't either.
1: That was a good one, but still.
2: And we'll high five you on that one. That was pretty quick.
1: That's why she couldn't be a comedian. She laughed too much at her own jokes.
0: I'm not laughing, but you're eating yogurt.
2: Thanks for outing me on the radio.
1: What kind of yogurt is he eating, you know? You want to eat some more yogurt?
0: Keep it off
2: your I'll have you know this is a parfait.
0: Keep it off your beard.
2: It's a parfait.
0: Parfait. Is another name I like. Colt. Colt's kind of sexy.
2: That's also a horse.
0: Very sexy. If a guy named, his name is Colt and he's a country singer.
2: Yeah.
0: Sounds appropriate.
1: I think a buddy of mine named his kid
2: Colt. I would say nay to that.
1: Let me look here. I think I got a buddy who named his kid Colt. I got to check.
2: Colt?
1: Yeah.
2: Yeah. Like probably Colton. Like Colton.
0: Ruger is another name.
1: That's a good one.
0: Winchester.
2: Winchester.
0: That always reminds me of the house. It's very creepy.
2: That's my daughter, Glock.
0: Yeah.
1: Glock.
0: Arson?
2: Arson?
0: Yeah.
1: Hey, Jesus Christ. Your son's name?
2: That's named, they're naming them after like burning things down. Arson?
0: Yeah.
2: And that's messed up.
0: Here's another name, Cutter.
1: Cutter Dykstra.
2: I gotta say, that's not, I don't think that's the name you want.
1: Cutter Dykstra? Who is his
2: Lanny's daddy? Our son.
1: He's married to somebody famous, right? Or Cutter Dykstra is.
2: You're thinking of Cooter Dykstra, who just passed away.
1: Oh, did he?
2: No relations to Dukes of Hazzard Cooter.
0: After Cutter.
2: Been a bad year for Cooter's pets.
0: Another what the name, hell is your son's Dagger. Name? Dagger's kind of sexy.
1: Dagger?
0: Yeah.
1: That's a
2: hood dance, am I right?
1: That's an old Southern term for a lesbian, right?
0: I don't know.
2: No,
1: I've always heard it that
2: that's
1: way.
2: That's a muncher. I was thinking about daggering, like that's when they would like go and like you know, really aggressively hump women at clubs named after luxury vehicles. That's my cousin, 6 Hour Paige. How you doing?
0: Did they know the women that they were doing, or were they just randomly?
2: I mean, daggering. I don't know. I just remember. I learned about it from like Tosh.0 or something.
0: I don't think I ever did it.
2: Yeah.
1: Oh wow. Okay. It says dagger was an African American slang term.
2: What did I just say?
1: I don't know if that means.
2: It means black.
1: But did black people start it, or do people say it about black lesbians? Like that's where it's confusing.
2: Oh, no, gosh, no. That's interesting.
1: Yeah, take your last bite.
0: Oh my God.
1: Go ahead and finish her off.
2: It's real good.
1: Now, look, people are going to start J.O. into
2: I'm doing some ASMR while I eat my parfait. Piece of granola stuck in my tooth. I'm using my tongue to get it out, though.
1: He's going to do some ATM ASMR.
0: Do people want to hear other people? Is that a big thing?
1: Yeah, like Paige, like we make this stuff up and we tell you what people are into.
0: I'm not gonna.
1: How many fans is going to go away? Like, I don't get how people make money off it. You can make a killing off it. Put those big milkers out there. Smack them together. Rub like sprinkles on them or something, you know? Like, Jesus.
3: Almighty.
2: She literally like she was just juggling bowling balls. She literally put her hands over her breasts and just.
0: Nobody wants to see that.
1: Good Lord.
0: Oh, my God.
1: Did you hear the thunder? I felt like I heard thunder.
2: 3:30 in the morning. She had her boobies out.
1: She was shaking them up and down.
2: Where did I find another bite?
1: You found another one.
0: So some folks are saying that this is refreshing because of overly common names. And some people don't like it because they find the names kind of aggressive.
2: They'll come back, though. Like, I saw, it was a mutual friend. But they have a young, this is real and this is local, so don't overkill it if you don't like it. But it's a young baby girl named Estelle.
0: That's pretty.
1: I mean, I'm trying to think if there's a shortened version. L, I guess.
2: I was thinking Stella might be what you come off of that.
1: My work.
2: Like, is Estee Lauder? Is it Estelle? Lauder.
0: Oh, it's Esty.
2: Oh, it's Esty. What's up, Esty?
1: Esty.
2: Fat Boy is Esty on the weekends.
0: So some people are wondering if this is aggressive or violent, and other names like Hunter or Archer are popular too.
1: I'm trying to think of other weapons we can use for names. Like, what are some?
2: God, if Rob Inario was here, that'd be great. That's Bo. That's his brother Era.
1: Era.
0: Maverick, Dutton, Stetson, Boone.
1: Stetson.
2: Mm-hmm. Hey. Carhartt, do me a favor. Come here, boy.
1: You were named after a
2: hand. Hand me a hand towel, Carhartt.
0: You're not going to name him like AR-15. That would be...
1: He's a shooter!
2: You don't want to name a kid AR-15. He'll have an awful rookie season.
0: You don't want to name him Stealth either. Stealth is inappropriate.
2: Oh, what about Assad?
0: No.
1: Oh,
2: hey, for you, dude, close. There was two older women when I was a kid one named Isis... Not even kidding.
0: Yeah,
2: an older woman at Poe Baptist Church, her name was Isis. And then the other one had, it was like, was it Ursa? U-R-S-A?
0: Yeah, that's great.
1: Like a lesbian, yeah, Little Mermaid?
2: Yeah, something from mythology. Yeah. Ursa. And I was like, man, like.
1: That's JD's wife.
2: There's some bold ass old people coming up with some names.
0: That's
2: like
0: a pretty name,
2: Ursa. Hey, we're going to name him Baby Horace. Horace. But think about it. Like, it all came from Egypt, man. Horus. They spell it with the R-U-S. We spell it with A-C-E.
1: They call you Horace all through school.
2: Poor Horace Grant. Clemson.
1: I don't know if they'd say that to him.
2: No, they wouldn't.
1: You beef up like the rest of us. They'd say to it. Horace Harris.
2: You wouldn't mess with a hoe.
1: If you're Horace, this is just me. I feel like you're a black athlete or you're a fat guy with a flat top. Those are the two horses I picture in my head.
2: There's like no young kids named that anymore. And
1: Hoyt. Hoyt went away.
2: Hoyt.
1: No Hoyts anymore. Not kids, at least. It's not a name that's being reused.
2: Pood. I just said, I was going to say dude, and I said pood. Dude. What did I call Rob or Rop Inario? Hey, in a commercial.
1: You know what you're thinking, too. We know what you were thinking.
0: Rop.
2: No, he doesn't do Rop cases.
0: All right, well,
1: I was thinking of the slur.
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2: 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Mainly sunny, high near 90. Tonight, mainly clear, will cool to a low near 66. High of 90 degrees on Tuesday, mainly sunny. Tuesday night, mainly clear, low near 68. A meteorologist, Laura Lockwood on 93.3 The Planet. Right now, 70.
3: The morning rush has a moderate grip on 85 between Spartanburg and Greenville. No major delays, but both directions slow, adding 10 minutes to your drive. 14 is congested between 85 and Batesville Road. Wade Hampton is a clear shot, as is 26 through Spartanburg.
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3: This is it. Was it everyone?
4: It works. Thinking about t-shirts that I wore in middle school and I didn't know why I wore them. It's just a thing.
3: You mean a Husky?
4: No. I mean like this is when I was in skateboard years, when I was a skater, and there would be
3: a poser.
4: Wasn't a poser, but there was like rock band t-shirts. So, like Dead Kennedys, I had the shirt. I bought it from Blazer.
3: I don't like that one at all. That's a bad shirt.
4: I don't like that.
3: Tell that Hammers kid.
4: What about the Alive Kennedys?
3: He should change his shirt. I don't like that one bit.
4: He's opening for him. Chappaquiddick.
3: You had the, probably had the Airwalks and the...
4: Oh, I was a Vision Streetwear guy. I didn't like Vans at the time. They didn't give me enough art support. Those things were just flat as...
3: Oh, dude. Why didn't they do that for marketing? These are the only Vans your kids should be getting into.
4: Dude.
3: That's some
4: problem
3: kids
4: with
3: just...
4: that is, what if some kind of bad guys out there started getting black and white checked Vans that they drove around to try to lure kids into?
3: Oh, yeah. That's...
4: It's like the Twisted Tea guy bringing out a bunch of stuff to the people at the beach. It's like, if you... No offense. But if I'm at the beach and some dude walks up with mystery drinks, like, here, have one. Yeah, come on over, everyone. This guy.
3: So this nice fella right here.
4: Brought a bunch of alcohol for us to have. Have some.
3: I put that up there.
4: Twisted over the ski slopes and the lake.
3: Oh, that is a good point. They had the commercial. They were just handing them out. And everybody was like,
4: come on over.
3: It's like WCW Spring Break, that whole promotion. They'd be out there. Let's all work out on the beach and drink whatever.
4: Oh, yeah. That's like Muscle Beach out in California. Paige, you ever go there?
5: Mm-hmm.
4: I did. That seems miserable.
5: It's like a tourist thing when you go down to any of those California beaches.
4: Yeah.
3: Are you J-O-ing out there? Or just...
4: Like the damn bars and them weights and stuff. You imagine you go put a 45 plate on and the sucker's hot. Freaking fingers.
5: I wasn't working out. We were just kind of looking around, you know, and checking it out.
4: Diddling.
5: I mean,
4: loafering.
3: Laying there with a leg up on the wall.
5: I just took a drive there because that's when I was working.
4: She buried herself in the sand so you can't see her hands.
5: Yeah. So I could watch him squat and pump iron.
6: God. Bend a little more, buddy.
4: I'd rather make a man castle than a sand castle.
6: Oh, he's handsome.
3: Hoping you see some hanging grapes on the squat, though.
5: Yes. It was like they
4: were like, hey, dude, spot me. And you got to grab the bar. It's like, burns your hands. Like, you drop it on the guy's chest. The weights.
5: Yeah.
4: God bless.
5: It was.
3: She'd run up and, you know, secretly sit on somebody's face real quick when he's bench.
4: I just got you.
5: I don't remember why. I think I went there because they were filming something, but I was working for Fox. So I went there with a cameraman.
4: Yeah.
5: Just to film it for a segment.
3: Out there, it could have been anything. Like, could have been an educational piece.
4: Them
3: could've
4: Fox been. Cameras are spying on you, I heard.
3: Could have been a gay movie for all we know. Yeah. You never know.
4: Could have been.
3: You just said it's called Muscle Beach.
4: The Love Muscle Beach. You know?
5: It was some,
4: starring Russell.
5: It was some kind of a competition, strongman competition.
3: Oh. Something
4: you might have walked
3: was strong.
4: Up on a young Magnus or Magnuson and not even realized.
5: Big man out there.
3: Don't work out with his gimmick.
4: Also, another note that I made earlier when we're talking about ghosts and people with Down syndrome.
5: Oh my God.
3: What a combination.
4: Well, it's first off.
3: Do ghosts have Down syndrome? Is that what you wrote down?
4: Yes. So, one thing we talked about with ghosts is that they're always like post 18.

0: 1800s, generally speaking.
1: Always white.
0: They never have. Now, you could say, well, you know, they were walking like a zombie. Well, maybe they were not. Maybe they were handicapped in the previous life. Does your seriously? If you
1: messed
0: were,
1: up, man.
0: Have you ever seen a you ghost in a wheelchair?
2: I've never seen a ghost.
0: Have you ever seen a ghost in a wheelchair?
1: There was one, right?
0: Ow! Does the wheelchair manifest as well?
1: Was it the one in the movie? Like there was a ghost in a wheelchair, right?
0: Why? No way.
1: What am I thinking of? What was it? Ghostbusters? Was he in a wheelchair?
2: Who are you gonna call?
0: Listen, she's like a soundboard.
1: Yeah. The guy with the messed up hair. The old looking dude. Wasn't he in a wheelchair?
2: I don't remember.
1: I swear
2: remember.
1: He was in a wheelchair. Wheelchair.
0: A wheelchair.
1: Where the hell you say it.
0: But not you. I've never heard of anybody saying that. Anybody, you know.
1: Swear he was in a chair.
0: A ghost that had, you know.
1: Okay. Like
0: a slow ghost. Let's say that to be.
2: Yeah.
1: Didn't one of the ghosts in Scrooge like had polio, right? He had a cane.
2: And look at the Ghostbuster ghost. He's kind of slow looking.
0: Thank God, Kate.
1: Slow looking. You know, Which one? I got to look that up now.
0: This woman lost her filter in 2025.
1: She really did.
0: She's like, you know, this is the new me. I'm going to say it.
2: Okay, look at him.
1: She already filtered herself up earlier.
2: Look.
0: Yeah. Hey, that's Slimer.
2: Okay.
0: I'm dead.
1: God almighty.
0: And that's not pun intended either, because we're talking about ghosts. She's pointing at Slimer.
2: Well, look at him.
0: I see him.
1: Now Google Slimer XXX and see what pops up.
2: Look at the ghost.
0: Yeah, Paige, I've seen the movie.
2: I'm telling you.
0: But what's weird about that is the ghosts in the movies are green, but the one on the logo is white. I always thought that was odd as a child.
1: Really is.
0: Why wouldn't Slimer be on there with a round circle?
2: Yeah.
1: It's like a big marshmallow.
0: Yeah.
1: God dang, that's a good point, though. Handicapped ghost.
0: Handicapped ghost.
1: I'm trying to think of
2: awesome.
1: That.
0: Or, you know, like any from, you know, it's always that certain time period, which makes me think, 80. Like, you know, why would you never see any? Maybe that after a certain amount of time, like if you're a ghost and you're in so-called purgatory or whatever, that it's a certain amount of time, and then that time goes past, and you know what I'm saying? So we only see like 1800 past. So people in the 1800s might have seen 1600s ghosts.
1: Yeah, like...
0: Without Down syndrome or, you know...
1: who was the first person with Down syndrome?
0: I don't know.
1: Is that who it's named after? I would like to know that information.
0: Anthony Downs.
1: Because why would they call it that? It had to have been a person that had it already.
0: You know, that's something I've never read in one of those books that I have.
1: Plus, do pirate ghosts have eye patches and peg legs and the whole deal?
0: Okay, hold on. What was it again I was Googling?
1: Down syndrome, where it came from.
0: Okay, first person with Downs. Or why is it called Down syndrome?
1: Well, I guess that would be the same thing, right? Or they'll be connected, maybe. Getting pegged with a leg was the second one.
0: Right? No, no. Named after John Langdon Down, the British. I don't know, man. Is that the one you want to be named after? Anyway, John Langdon Down, the British physician who first described and characterized the condition commonly known as Down syndrome. 1866. That's when all the ghosts are from as well. So
1: I thought it'd be a lot earlier than that.
0: Right after the Civil War. Oh my gosh.
1: I want to see what it looks like.
0: Oh my gosh. Wow, wow, wow, wow, wow, wow, wow. Wow, dude, this is full motion right here, or full circle. You ready?
1: Yeah.
0: You know what he originally called this? And this is amazing to me.
1: So I told you to look it up.
0: Well, you're smart. He originally came up with this term because he felt their facial features resembled people from Central or Eastern Asia.
1: Oh, that's messed up. What are we doing?
0: I don't know, but as a kid, I'm a kid of the 80s, 90s, like that was a term I heard quite frequently, to be honest with you.
1: Are you is this the screen that you have up, but I got on mine? If you just Google his name?
0: No. No, I put in, why is it called Down syndrome?
2: Yeah.
1: So just Google the guy's name and then look at the video beside it. Like, is that the first person with it?
0: Oh yeah. So I should find out like who's. Oh my gosh.
1: You see?
0: I see exactly what you're talking about.
1: Like,
0: no,
1: is that
0: way.
1: His kid?
0: That's more recent. This dude died in 1896.
1: That does say 2024 on the.
0: It sure. But
1: it's black.
0: Does.
1: It's black and white though, and the kid looks old.
0: Yeah. But that was, you know, it's how a lot of things are. Like you, you know, depending on what story you believe, Greenville is called Greenville because of the greenery, the forest and everything, not Nathaniel Green versus that. There's a road.
1: Is he a Jewish immigrant? No. I think he was. Look that
0: up. Well, he spelled his green with an E on the end. We don't. So that's a thing. I wonder about that. There's a road in on the way to the farm where apparently they're like, what are we going to call this road, guys? And they're like, well, what road? The one over there where they have the jug factory. What should we call the road, Paige?
2: By the jug factory?
0: Yeah. We need some original name.
1: Right there behind Wee Willis.
0: Let's call it Jug Factory Road.
2: Okay.
0: I know.
2: Like Bottle Road or something. I don't know. You got Bottleneck Road.
0: No. But like, you'll come up like, there's a Turkey Farm Road. Why is it called that? Well, there used to be a turkey farm down there.
1: Well, why is this Chicken Blinker Road?
2: I would call it.
1: What's going on there?
0: Or is a weird old man lived Cluck up here on Drive. That house on the hill? Chicken Blinker Road.
2: Cluck Drive.
0: Cluck Drive.
2: Cluck, cluck.
1: Yeah. Oh, like lettuce, tomato, mayonnaise, mustard, onions,
0: that's the
1: like
0: clock. Yeah.
1: No, that's when a guy watches some other dude drill him with his wife.
0: The medical community dropped the M word.
2: Mm-hmm, that's not nice.
0: Because the older term was causing, racial implications. I see.
1: I swore I heard Nathaniel Green was Jewish.
0: Like, Mongolia is called what now? What is Mongolia?
1: I think it's
0: now?
1: Called Chinese Mongolia, right?
0: Is it really?
1: Well, that's what they call their version of Downs.
0: So here's what.
1: And Mongoloid B, if you get across the street.
0: Who is the most famous Mongol of all time? And don't say Steve Mongol.
1: I was going to, God. He's a Hall of Famer, rest in peace.
0: I knew you were going to say that.
1: Who played him in Blazing Saddles? Who played Mongol?
0: I don't know.
1: It but was like a football player.
0: Think about who was the guy that went and had, like, they said he had tens of thousands of kids.
1: Oh, dang it. I know it too. I can see it. It was a movie. I think Vince Vaughn had a bunch of kids. He sucks.
0: His name was Genghis Khan.
1: Oh, like the restaurant that
0: posted. And I believe that this is what I was always told. I'm doing this Google free. I was always told that. And again, this was pre-internet.
1: Alex Karras, sorry.
0: Alex Karras, that was Webster's dad.
1: He was Mongol.
0: In Blazing Saddles? Yep. No kidding?
1: That was him.
0: That one must have been his first movie after the NFL, or maybe during.
1: Says here, the sheriff is near. Continue, please.
0: So, it was said that a lot of people that interbreeded with them their own, incest, that was the reaper.
1: Did you say it slower?
0: Reaper. Pun intended or no?
2: Reaper.
1: I just want to make sure I heard it right.
0: So if they used to say that if two people had, you know, they made a child together, that the child would have complications.
1: Yep.
0: And that many of Genghis Khan's children had ended up having sex together, causing this. Thus, they were called Mongoloids.
1: Really?
0: Yes. That was what was said to me as a kid. That's like literally why. So this is saying they attributed that to.
1: The Harris kid will believe anything telling this.
0: Shut up.
2: Yeah.
0: Matthew, it's fake. I was crying watching wrestling, Paige. I was crying. Matthew, don't get upset. It's not real.
1: Look at the family in West Virginia. They're product of all that inbreeding.
0: Like, I know.
1: The one guy doesn't even talk. He barks.
0: But what about, though, like in Britain, like with the royals and stuff, like.
1: Is that all they did was
0: each
1: other?
0: That's kind of what's always been led to believe. That's why old dude caught so much crap for not marrying who they decided he should marry, Harry.
1: I wonder how popular this is. Or not popular, but common.
0: What, incest?
1: Yeah. With like cousins,
0: like
1: second or third.
0: Country, like is it the same?
2: It's bloodlines.
1: No, there's only one bloodline. OTC.
0: OTC.
1: Tonight, we'll find out. Paige. Solo Sikoa gave the Samoan Spike to the OTC last week.
2: Oh.
1: Big mistake.
2: What happens after you get the spike?
1: We're going to find out tonight, right?
0: They're going to have a face-to-face meeting out front.
2: Uh-oh.
0: They, you know what's funny about it is that they will be in the back. but they will stay away from

0: each other until they get out from in front of everyone.
1: Always a
2: back to back.
0: Yeah, like they say, hit my music, and then the other guy's like, oh, here's his music. Then he can go stand there for a minute and wait for this.
1: What if then, did it
0: when
1: too
0: they
1: early?
0: Run out there to fight, when three or four more come out there, and they fight them, and then they get up on them, and they start beating them up, they will leave the ring, and they will stand there outside the ring and point to them in the ring. They won't get out of the ring, and they won't get in the ring, but they'll point at each other. I'll get you, but not till this Sunday night on pay-per-view, you bastards.
1: What if they hit Solo's music, and he goes out there and hits the spike like 10 minutes too early?
0: Dude, I'd love him now.
1: You too.
0: I'd love
1: his little dance.
0: I love how they've changed him.
1: Oh, I don't want to distract you from incest, though. Please.
0: No, it
1: I want to know which country has the most incestual people, I guess.
0: Well, so I have that information for you.
1: Is it the South? Like, people joke about it, but is it really the South?
0: No, it's not. Oh, this will really maybe surprise you. Guess.
3: England.
0: Well, so they're listing the top five.
1: Oh.
0: Number one. Well, I should not do number one first. I'll do number five.
1: Go backwards.
0: This is very, like...
1: And this is verified.
0: Yes. I mean, according to ACLED.
1: Like, if people's eyes are too close together, that's part of the process, I guess?
0: Anyway. Number five, Latin America, including Haiti and Mexico. Number three.
1: Really?
0: Myanmar.
1: It's Burma now. It's Myanmar now. It was Burma.
0: They
1: got the snakes.
0: Sudan.
1: They don't have water. Why are they hooking up? That's what happens when you don't have water. You just, a lot of incest going on. Darfur, shout out.
0: This is crazy. Coming in at number two, Ukraine.
1: That's why they're getting bombed by Russia. Like, you're not going to have incest over here, buddy. Keep that over there.
0: Number one. Any guesses?
3: China.
0: Fat boy.
1: Russia.
0: Lebanon.
1: That's a terrorist hotbed. They don't have time to incest with each other.
0: Coming up close, you got, oh my God, Yemen.
1: Also.
0: I don't know where the Sahel, S-A-H-E-L. I have no clue where that is, and I've always lived on this planet.
1: But we're not in the top five. It sounds like we're not in the top ten.
0: United States is not. So
1: nice.
0: We don't eat horse over here either.
1: We advertise the hell out of medicine.
3: We should never eat horse.
0: Or have sex with family members, Paige.
4: Absolutely. This is the Rise Guys. 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

0: 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Three songs from the same artist. This is Jacques the Rock. I am here with, Madam, what is your name?
1: Huh?
0: Madam Ha, The Planet gives you the 10 o'clock threesome. 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
1: Huh?
0: Oui, Jacques knows how you feel. 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
1: There's a pretty heavy drag southbound 85 from the 101 Greer down to 385 Greenville. It's an extra 15 minutes southward at least. Northbound 85 is a little better but slow from 385 to Pelham. 385 and 26 through Spartanburg remain clear and pretty much at posted speeds.
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0: What?
1: Imagine if you were a freak and you had to work first shift. That would suck.
2: Well, how could you, can't get your freak on there, bud? Like, what are you gonna do?
1: I don't know.
2: Freaks are working during the day.
1: Also, there's no parking on the dance floor. And that sucks if you're in a wheelchair.
3: It could.
2: What? Really? It's come up a lot, but we try to figure out, like, why they have ghosts in wheelchairs. Amongst the
1: I don't know. Like, it doesn't make a whole lot of sense that the ghosts don't ever go past a certain year. And also never kid ghosts, which is fine. I'm fine with that.
2: Now, I have a legit question.
1: Adult ghosts would scare me more than kid ghosts would.
2: Not trying to be funny, but like legit.
1: Actually, ghost dad would scare me more if I saw Bill Cosby. Go ahead.
2: As a ghost, especially if he's trying to hit on you when you're asleep.
4: It's like, I'm not going to wake up anytime soon.
3: Yeah, but the kid ghosts, they go play with other kids.
1: Oh, that's cute.
3: Well, no, they're demons. They give them bad ideas.
2: So, now legit, this is real question.
1: Yep.
2: It's coming from a place of curiosity.
1: Hmm.
2: So, of course, you know, Hayden Panettiere passed away here. Somebody put out the actual, like, apartment number that she passed in.
1: Uh-huh.
2: Now, we know that's like an Airbnb, right? So, I imagine that's probably going to go for a lot of money now, right? I don't know why exactly they put the number out there, but...
3: Are they going to sell the place?
2: I don't know.
1: Imagine. I bet they're going to, like he said, they're going to stay... God,
3: that's morbid.
2: It was alarming as piss, all this information that came out.
1: Also alarming, but I get it at the same time, but at the same time I don't. It's like I went on Netflix on Saturday or Sunday. Well, yesterday was Sunday,
2: Tires?
1: So it was Saturday. Yes. I only watched one episode, though.
2: It was a great show.
1: That's an awesome show, man. Awesome show, Tires.
3: It's good.
1: Yeah. Fan. If you don't like it, like you your sense of humor is just not there. And we probably couldn't be friends IRL.
3: Really? I haven't watched it yet. That's
1: well, watch it. And if you don't like it, don't talk to
2: me. She ain't
1: going to
2: watch
1: it.
2: She might watch 5 minutes of it, and I got busy.
1: And I got busy.
3: I really have.
1: Jared called.
2: I mean, I had to go wax somebody's bee hair. So
3: I just don't like watching that much TV anymore.
1: You know my bush?
2: Because I don't like watching TV.
3: I didn't watch TV all weekend. Like, I didn't turn on the TV.
2: What? Loser? Friday. What'd you do? I read a book this weekend.
3: Yeah, actually Thursday. I haven't turned on my TV.
2: God. This is ironic from somebody who used to have a $10,000 TV, like one of the first big ones.
1: That and the fact she used to be on the TV.
2: Yes.
1: Like, do you think the people that left here or got fired that... Do they not turn on the radio anymore? Because I hate their radio. No.
2: Well, by God, they'll tell you that you know, they left the business on their own.
1: My grandpa worked for Pet Dairy, and they fired him. So I don't drink milk no more. Well, I ain't lactose tolerant. I just hate milk.
3: And even when we're up in the mountains, my friends never, ever turn on the TV, ever.
1: Well, I guess different. Yeah. That's different there.
2: I guess I get it because it's the mountains. But
1: Club Cougar.
2: You ain't got nothing to do. You in the city. Watch something. You just sit there with plants and your dogs. And
3: yeah. God. I listen to music when I get home.
2: Yeah, so it's what you do here, though. God dang it.
1: I can't get away from it.
2: I tell
3: like
2: you what.
3: Music.
1: Damn it, what were we talking about?
3: I'm sorry.
2: If freaking...

0: I don't know. If we were together, and if you didn't turn the TV on, I'd put you in a headlock so fast. I'd bulldog you to the ground.
1: You give her a head scissor.
0: We're going to watch TV.
2: That's right. That's why we had upstairs and downstairs, and he would be glued to the TV, and I'd be upstairs.
0: Well.
2: Because I get bored easily.
0: Out. I get it. Yeah, I don't know, but work me back. Now I'm doing your thing.
1: I know. Gosh, what was it?
0: We're talking about.
1: We moved on from talking about ghosts.
0: Yeah, but kind of. But it came up a little bit. God dang it! What was it? It was a side point that I had.
1: We really need a stenographer.
2: You were talking
1: in here.
2: About or a dictator. Hayden in the,
0: Airbnb. Yeah, that's what it was.
1: Look at no strike. Yeah. I get on. Look at you. Get on Netflix. And what do they have? Top and center. Heroes in Nashville. I'm like, come on.
0: Oh, dude, they've already sold out of her books, and they can't get them from the distributor because they don't have any more.
1: Yeah.
0: So now, she can't rewrite it, so what do you do?
1: And you've heard that one chapter in there about being on a boat with, everybody's trying to figure out who that famous person was that she was on a boat with.
0: We'll never know.
1: God.
0: You think she told anybody who it was? Like, somebody knows, right?
1: I don't know, man. I get it. On one hand, like the news does it. If there's an awful murder or death or whatever, they milk it for ratings. But it's also what they're supposed to do. But then, when you see somebody pass away that nobody would really acknowledge in Hollywood for the longest time, which is a great song by Billy Joel.
0: It's just amazing how they go.
1: That now all of a sudden she's gone. Oh, let's spoon feed it to you and.
0: So you see the information that comes out nationally and then you compare it to news coverage.
1: Mm-hmm.
0: Like, don't match up. If you go to, like, people can trash TMZ, but if you go to it, that's where people in the know go to this stuff first. Obviously they buy it, you know, I don't know what they pay for it, but that's where all the information, like, you know, that's where the apartment number was, all these people, you know, the stories of, you know, the guy involved or not involved or
1: yeah.
0: The boyfriend, you know, this, that, and the other.
1: I saw one thing where he was like her handler. That word has so many meanings now.
0: All
1: like,
0: this stuff comes out.
1: Handler, meaning like somebody was just, you know, helping them through life, or was it someone grooming them towards something, you know?
0: If you go on your local feed, there are people that, you know, are driving by there and filming it. Like, hey, this is where it happened. You know, if you don't live here, here's where it happened. And
1: right.
0: This, that, and the other. It's just even afterwards, a week or two after. There's still a lot coming out.
1: Yeah. But
0: I just don't know if that place is going to go for a lot of money now, or if it's going to... I don't know what Airbnb's policy is on that. If it's not a famous place. She passed there, but, like, did they have to put a distinction on it? Like, hey, somebody died in this place.
1: Well, I mean, if everybody wanted to do their homework that lived in an old mill that's called a loft now, you could probably find tons of people died in your house.
0: Before you

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9: Ah, should have put a kick-ass little...
10: Should have, would have, could have done.
9: Rejoin it, son of a...
10: If I asked you, would you want
5: it? Son of a biscuit.
10: Be my baby tonight.
9: John Michael.
10: Here's a note from earlier.
5: Oh.
10: And I actually led the show with this. Wait a minute, where'd the note go? God bless it. What was the note?
9: Where'd the note is?
10: Oh.
9: You probably threw it away.
10: No, you said there's a voicemail that was on the FOF line that is not FOF.
9: Oh, yeah. Yeah, we can do that here.
10: You serious?
9: Yeah, let me grab it real quick.
10: Well, yeah, but let's play the bit, too.
5: Yeah.
9: But it's only Monday. You better save some.
10: Actually, God Almighty's not taking the name in vain, is it? It's actually like putting it up pretty strong.
9: That's why I did it.
10: God's Almighty, man.
9: So what happened was...
10: Yeah, it's true, because you say God bless it all day long,
9: yeah,
10: and it's fine.
9: We know what you mean.
10: Yeah, but
9: so
10: it's
9: why
10: like
9: did you
10: Dad
9: say
10: burn
9: it at that
10: it.
9: Point?
10: I know. It's like Dad burn it.
9: Like you would say, you know, Todd, damn it, why did you do that?
10: Right.
9: Is it
10: I had a friend named Roderick that had a similar situation.
9: So?
10: He looked at me like, you
9: only one letter off.
10: He stepped on my toe, and I said, Rod, damn it, that hurt.
5: Rod.
10: And he's like, what? I was like, I did
5: damn,
10: not say that.
5: Rod.
10: I did not say RD.
9: Well, look, you know, Fussin.
10: I said RD, not GD.
9: We had the brothers Todd Dam and Rod Dam on Fussin.
10: Ah, that's true.
9: So? The only one letter off. I mean, come
5: God
9: on.
5: God damn it.
9: I think if it's...
10: You just don't know when. You just don't.
9: If it's well-placed...
5: I didn't say anything bad.
9: I think the big man won't mind if it's well-placed. That's Mark Hendricks' rule, at least.
10: Right.
9: Fadio's a well-placed F word. You know, if it's in good context, then you know the hell with it.
10: I got the free pass one time on that. He said it was well-placed when I used a bad word, but I was really passionate about something.
9: Oh, you weren't talking about, like, the part itself?
10: No, I wasn't talking about the part itself. I was calling someone that, and it was deemed to be fine.
9: You were calling him that. You didn't
10: say... No, I wasn't calling him that.
9: Oh, okay. You wouldn't say, he has a nice one.
10: No, I wouldn't. Even if he did. And
9: well
10: so what if
9: placed.
10: He did?
5: Oh, my God.
11: So what if he did? So what if he did have a nice one?
10: So what if there's video?
9: So there's you can call the FOF line for anything, but, you know, like we said earlier, if it's not, if it's good enough for a segment, we'll pull it separately.
10: And that number is 864-241-4318.
9: So we got a voice. I don't have the name, but we got a voicemail about when we talked to Party Man Dan and his situation. Now, the quality is not the best. But I think you can make out mostly what she's trying to say.
12: Just want to thank y'all for fostering community spirit on the show in general and on the voicemail. I think the FOF line is so damn cool. Y'all have let me be on the air a few times to be a ham, to have a bit of a creative outlet. I was listening to y'all talk with Party Man Dan this morning. Y'all really worried about him. I hope he earns that. I hope it's something to help him get the help that he needs. It's just when I was getting frustrated, y'all reached out and it was like, dang, this ain't a bit. Y'all really care about this motherfucker. Because I know y'all know people like that. I just thought that was cool as hell. I'd already been thinking about how the show's helped me. It's kept me laughing when I wanted to cry. I made several calls to the FOF line to just be mad and to cry. And I was like, Lord mercy, usually when I call, I want to be on the air. I usually know, hell, I done dropped this one, it's going to be on the air. Cool. Lord, now I'm about to cry thinking about how cool it is. I just appreciate the hell out of it.

0: for keeping some community spirit alive.
1: You know what? That's perfect for when they do, in fact, fire us. And
2: look at that. Give us the flipping scab award right now. Don't make us go sit through the dinner. Just go ahead and mail it up here.
1: Sit through the dinner.
3: For next year?
2: Go to 25 Garlington. Go ahead and ship it up here. We just want it. I want to...
3: You want a bigger one that's not broken. That makes sense.
2: Yeah.
1: He wants to pull a Marlon Brando and send a Native American to accept in our spot.
2: Well, I'll send you.
3: He wants a real 20th. Marconi, not a Marfoni.
2: Oh, is that what they call these
1: God,
2: now?
1: Is that
2: I like that.
1: Radio insider like jargon right there? I've never heard that before.
2: Marfoni. I've been talking to Dan since. You know, he's pretty much the same Dan.
1: Like yeah.
2: It's all good, you know.
1: I give a damn about. I'll be straightforward with you. I think part of my human nature is to. I think everybody should be is to care about other people. But then also the true part of that is because if we have listeners that die, our ratings go down.
3: Yeah,
2: it's true.
1: And so I want to keep them all alive.
3: Of course.
2: It just sucks when you learn about the ones like, you know, Crazy Bitch passed away, Brake passed away.
1: Yeah.
3: Yeah.
1: Yeah.
2: So you try to hang on to as many as you can, but Dan's all like par for the course, man. He's good. Like, he drank a little, but he said he couldn't stop cold turkey, right? Like, it wouldn't be good.
1: Well, I mean, it's not. But with it, when you look, I don't want to talk about him while he's not here. Even though, like...
2: Well, he's never here.
1: Oh, I know.
2: So we never talk about
1: him. But just, you know... Living by himself, it's got to be hard because you don't have anybody to, you know, not look over you, but kind of watch you to see what you're doing. Like, you know, when you live by yourself, Paige, you know, you're an alcoholic. When you're living by yourself... I'm kidding.
3: God.
1: Does anybody ever think that I'm serious when I say that stuff? But, like, you have, you know, like me, like, you have no one watching over you. So if you wanted to have idle hands, well, you could just, you know, get into some awful, awful things. And no one would really ever be none the wiser unless you just never showed up to work or, you know, something like that. And even then...
3: Yeah, and even then,
2: you're rewarded.
3: When you do drink, you don't want to. I usually do it with my friends, not by myself.
1: No, you don't. I was just using. I'll start making Fat Boy all the drunk jokes.
2: But you, go ahead, hell. Dan gets a little not nervous really, but he was concerned. Like, was that a good call? I'm like, yeah, man. Like, the cirrhosis is over. Like, it was good.
1: Cirrhosis is over.
2: Because I mean, like, it's a real situation, Dan. It's like real stuff you're going through, man.
1: Well, I mean, look, on top of that, we got old Millwood a kidney.
2: Yeah. And we had people calling up that day. And I'll be honest with you. When we first started doing it, I didn't think anybody was going to call.
1: I tell you.
2: To donate a kidney.
1: Same. I'm like, who's going to, like, even though, like, his insurance, you know, the whole thing, they were going to pay for it. I think they were even giving them, like, a per diem of money on time missed from their job or whatever. And then people were calling that. I was really moved by that. I'd like to donate my kidney to this guy. I'm like, boy, y'all, I'm not saying you're better than me, but I can't say that I would, you know?
2: Mine's probably both are stressed to the max, but still, if you could get to him through all the fat, I mean, like, that's a kidney.
3: You may have shrunken them to raisin size.
2: I probably need a couple more, to be honest with you, to give these a break. Like, I feel like three or four should be pumping at once.
3: Start with dialysis first.
2: You know, well, I mean, that's for life, right? You're cleaning the blood.
3: Yeah.
2: Let me get two BHs while I'm at it.
1: God.
2: Just, you know.
1: You, man, I hear kidney stones are the worst thing in the world.
3: Mm-mm.
2: Oh, and they'll come get you when you, like, least expect it, too.
1: My dad, the only time I ever saw him cry as a result of a non-death, if that makes any sense, was when he had kidney stones.
3: Oh, yeah.
1: Yeah, and he had to.
3: It's like giving birth in the worst sort of way.
2: Did he cry when Pistol Pez cut off Boogie Woogie's ponytail?
1: No, that was me. But he'd get mad that he had to take a whiz through a filter, though.
3: Mm.
1: He's like, why are we saving these things?
2: Why?
3: You can't test them.
1: Can test them.
2: You can't see it, right? Well, test them for what? Like AIDS
1: or whatever?
2: But also,
1: you ever tried to do that? Like, go through a little, you know. Man.
2: Like a Sith? You got to whiz through a Sith?
1: Yeah.
2: Maybe the Sith, baby.
1: You can't say that word without not sounding like Mike Tyson.
2: I got a pith of the Sith.

0: How big is the thing that you're passing, though? I mean, if you, it's massive. If
1: you, you got a pith.
2: You said a thing, but he was passing it through.
1: P-I-T-H. Pith. That's what I said, Mark. P-I-T-H.
2: Pith.
1: Pith through the fifth.
2: I am pithed off. It's bigger right than now, a penny. Baby.
1: I got a pith of kidney stone, baby.
0: Smaller than a dime.
2: Dustin, get in here. You done dragged dog do in the house. I'm pithed off.
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5: Morning, there, Paige.
4: Well, I'm just going to say TMZ was busy over the weekend talking about stories out of South Carolina.
5: You know, I needed them to stick to their game plan. 30-mile zone.
4: Yeah.
5: Not 4,000-mile zone.
6: I want to
5: leave that to the experts like Wood. Amy.
7: Don't you want to know what their process is? Like, okay.
4: Who calls them?
7: Yeah. Do they solicit? Do they have sources everywhere?
5: No, I think it's... And the thing is that you can go...

0: it's almost like being an Uber driver. You can, I don't think you have to get accredited ahead of time. I think you just go and catch the stuff and then approach them and say, hey, I'm out here in the field and I have some.
1: I was wondering how they verify.
0: Harvey Levin, well, he's an attorney, so.
1: Yeah, he knows the stuff. He knows his stuff. Why, and like, how much would they pay? I don't know how they make money.
0: Yeah, but people talk, so that's something you could probably find out. Like, what did they pay for? You know, obviously certain photos are worth more, you know, like, remember the stuff they would do? You get the first picture of a celebrity couple's baby.
1: Yep.
0: Freaking weirdos. Probably selling that to bad people.
1: If you go down the Reddit rabbit hole, there's a cool little game show thread that I was on a game show. Here's how it really happens. And
0: you see the payouts.
1: Yeah.
0: Yeah.
1: So somebody said they got $100 on Let's Make a Deal. And then they took it from them and mailed them a check like 2 months later.
0: Oh, cash?
1: Minus
0: oh,
1: taxes.
0: Yeah.
1: No, you don't get to keep the cash. And Wayne Brady tried to hit on him, they said.
2: Hmm.
0: Oh, it must have been a guy. Actually, he's asexual now, right?
1: What's the one where you like both? Like, you like them both
2: bi.
1: Hardcore?
2: Bi.
1: Yeah, but he calls it something else.
0: Pan?
2: I think pan might be meant you don't identify either way.
0: So what is bi?
2: I don't really know. Bi is actually you like both. You fall in love with the person, not the sex.
0: It's like when somebody says they're atheist. Like, oh.
1: So bisexual is you identify parts, but if you're pansexual, you're still bisexual, but you just don't identify parts. So what's that gimmick sticking out?
0: What is it called where you're not a sexual being? You know what I'm saying? Like, there's some people
1: say that is asexual,
0: that's
1: right?
0: That's asexual,
2: yeah.
0: Pansexual, so I need to look that up as well. What is pan? We need to know these things. You know, what is a Pan-American?
1: I don't know what gender fluid means, still.
0: Pan-American was a damn airline when I was a kid. Now it means people.
1: You can smoke on it, too.
0: But last thing I looked up, what is a Goonie?
2: What is a Goonie?
1: That's the Goonie sequel. They all sit in the dark and touch themselves all the time.
2: Is that true?
1: Yeah, that's what the Goonies
0: go. Oh, I got Chunk.
1: Goonies don't die or whatever it is.
2: So the two stories that came out of South Carolina on TMZ, first was Buck Cherry, their tour bus was involved in a multi-vehicle accident like early Friday morning.
1: They were on it?
2: I-26 in Spartanburg.
1: Really?
2: Yeah, they were heading to Fort Lauderdale, Florida.
1: Oh, they were leaving Ground Zero, right?
0: No way.
1: They were either about to play Ground Zero or that's coming up, right?
0: Ah.
1: It was close.
2: Yeah, and there was a fatality.
1: Did Mick run him off the road?
2: I don't know exactly what happened. It doesn't say. But one person is dead. It's very sad.
0: Well, now you
1: need more info, woman.
0: By the way, okay, so TMZ does not announce how much they're paying. But according to sources, Reddit, payouts range from $50 to $100 for celebrity sightings, but up to tens of thousands of dollars for explosive viral video scoops.
1: Okay, so, but that happens a lot, right? Like, they still take a lot of pictures of celebrities. So you want to tell these people, like, they're not going to pay that much for it. Because, like, dude 2 days ago got the same picture of, you know, Affleck walking to his car or whatever. So why are you taking it? They just going to keep buying the same picture? That's what I don't get, why they keep taking
0: Now, this says here, like, they paid $100,000. Now, Fab, will you have to help me with this here? You'll have to remind me, I should say. They paid $100,000 for the Ray Rice elevator footage.
1: Oh, yeah, that's when he assaulted, I guess, his girlfriend at the time. And when he got suspended and never played again.
0: So, wonder what the
1: Well, the Diddy tape.
0: That's what exactly was Cassie, right?
1: Yeah.
0: So that was, didn't the hotel manager get in trouble for selling that to TMZ?
1: Well, see, Diddy bought one of the copies that came out that he paid off the security, I think, like $50,000
0: for it. They made a copy.
1: I don't know who sold it after that.
0: Damn. Man, oh, man.
1: He apologized for it.
0: See, that's the thing. You pay somebody for the blackmail or whatever. Yeah. Hey, give me that laptop. You know they made copies of everything. Yeah. Like, how foolish are...
1: So easy to make copies.
2: And see, on this Buck Cherry story, it was off their social media. So maybe they're... But they're getting witness statements. So I think there's got to be insider people selling stuff every day. Because I know in California...
0: Is there insider information about Buck Cherry, though, that's, like, valuable? No
1: Not
0: offense
1: really.
0: To them, but, like...
2: Well, like, in a situation, for example, I know that

0: somebody played it somewhere and then trashed a hotel room.
1: Yeah.
0: And then an incident with a band. And
2: I think it's the Greenville Symphony Orchestra that did it.
1: I heard it was Itzhak Perlman.
0: I don't know.
1: Or Rhea Perlman one.
2: It was the Boston Poops. It's the cover band of the...
1: Yeah. It was the Harlem Girls Choir.
2: I should have been a thing if it wasn't.
0: But there were pictures taken of that, and then it was published. Yeah. And you're wondering, like, the police let them take pictures of all the stuff, and somebody passed out on the bed.
2: I don't want to put...
0: And it was sent to the media, so I saw that, you know. Yeah.
2: I would like to see what they turned down. TV. Are there stuff that, like... comes through celebrity-wise, say it's a death. Like, you know, I could get you a picture of the body. Like, is that something they would run?
1: Or what if it's one of those, I don't know what C, D list really means anymore, but let's say you're like a D-list celebrity. You're one of those that's like, you're famous, but you don't make a lot of royalties or whatever, so you're kind of like, you're known for your face, but not for your wealth.
2: Yeah.
1: So, you know, like we're known for our voices.
2: I guess reality show-wise, you'd put that there?
1: Well, how do you know? Let's say it's somebody who's not making a whole lot of money, and they say, "Hey, look, I'm going to pretend I'm drunk, staggering out of a bar. Go take a bunch of pictures of me. Let's sell them to TMZ, and then we'll split the money."
2: Mm-hmm. You know, that's
1: I would
2: like
1: do that all day.
2: You know, that's a publicist strategy. Like,
1: of course,
2: like you're low on the rung right now. Let's get you a little pub.
1: It's like when you see influencers post what is supposed to be paparazzi pictures of them leaving their house or their hotel.
0: Call somebody.
1: Or they, it's just their friends post them. And I love the ones where they're walking out of a brick wall. They're walking with their hands on their glasses or their coffee in the air, their phone, and they're walking away from a wall.
2: You can tell it's so obvious now, especially when there's like an allegation. An allegation is all you need because it's so open-ended now.
1: Yeah.
2: Because, did you have a past situation? Mm-hmm. Like the chick that accused Jason Alexander for inappropriately touching her, I guess, during it might have been a comedy skit or an episode of something.
1: Yeah.
2: I think he'd have brushed up against her maybe accidentally, and she's coming out saying that he tried to assault her.
0: Oh, yeah. Lord.
2: I'm like, come on. Now people are going to know who you are for a little bit because your name's out there.
0: And the other...
2: But I ain't going to say it.
0: The other TMZ story...
2: It's not like Art Mandalay.
0: Was... So here's what supposedly happened the day Hayden Panettiere died. The brother of his brother of Brian Hickerson, Zach Hickerson, of Hayden's boyfriend, Brian.
2: Are you trying to say Hickerson?
0: Hickerson.
2: Okay.
0: Spilled his version to TMZ. He said he left church last Sunday morning and texted both Hayden and Brian, but neither of them answered. He figured they were sleeping, so he drove to the Airbnb where they were staying, and he didn't have the door code, so he was knocking loudly, waking Brian up, who was asleep.
2: Need the code, bro.
0: On a fold-out couch. And they
1: tried the date, just so everyone knows.
2: You ever slept in a folding couch? God dang it. I messed it up. Sorry.
0: Out. Yes. Once up.
1: You ever been to a drive-thru movie?
0: I'm just, this is his account of what happened. And so Brian administered a dose of Narcan, so they already had it there. And then they called 911.
1: You know, if it's somebody who you do drugs where that, you know, people say, oh, they had Narcan on hand. But if you're an active drug user and you don't,
2: plus, I was told...
1: It sounds like this is going to sound so stupid. It sounds like a responsible drug addict.
2: I was told by a nurse that if somebody's like too far gone or have used Narcan too much, the nasal spray won't work.
1: Yeah, you think your body would develop... you'd get a deviated septum. You want to say rectum, but it's not. It's septum. And also, your body would eventually... You know, some kind of tolerance would be built up against Narcan.
2: You got to shoot them up with it. Like,
1: oh, my God.
2: Whatever they call that. IV wise.
1: Yeah.
2: And or you put a little bit on your nose and just, you know, booty bump it.
0: And with all the drugs and everything, should everybody carry Narcan just in case it happens to you? I don't know.
2: Some college had a vending machine that was full of it for free, I guess. God. So you're trying to tell me somebody's not going to go there and just like press it and press it and
1: then
2: sell
1: start
2: it?
1: Selling them, yeah.
2: Yeah.
1: It's like free rubbers. It's like Halloween candy. You go to a certain international restaurant, you see all the Halloween candy up there for sale.

0: You're like, God bless it, man.
1: Did you, when you were in the family, did you guys just have one rubber and took turns trying it on? That was a status symbol back in the day if you had a rubber in your wallet.
2: Did your parents teach you that by putting a rubber on a banana?
1: No. Why'd you make it filthy? I had to go to sex ed.
2: I'm just saying.
0: I didn't get to go. I didn't know how to put it on.
2: You never did?
0: No. I tried to tuck the balls in.
2: My mother was like, don't waste those good bananas. No, I'm just kidding. She never said that.
1: She's talking. I don't want
0: you. He's over there acting like Andy Dick in that one movie.
2: She would never. She was like, you eat that. You don't play with that banana.
1: You got the last part right, bud.
2: Oh, my God.
1: Good Lord. Did she join the Blue Man group? Because she's working blue today.
0: She is, isn't she?
1: Blue. She already felt herself up earlier, which I'm not complaining, but still, it was a shock to see.
0: It was just like, this is some kind of juggling kind of maneuver Paige was doing.
1: God, she was doing like she was pantomiming punchlines earlier.
0: It's like the way they say Ric Flair would spin his around like a helicopter.
1: Especially on the plane ride from hell.
0: Yeah.
1: Depending on who you believe.
0: I believe JR.
1: You can't believe Scott Hall because he didn't see any of it.
0: I believe JR and I don't believe Devon.
2: Who do you believe?
1: Yeah, I don't. He misremembered, right?
0: I think he misremembered.
2: How do you misremember?
0: Damn chair shots, likely. I mean, that's a good reasoning for it.
1: Didn't he allege that JR might have been drunk at the time, or did JR say he might? I don't know, but it don't sound like him.
0: Devon said that.
1: But he is an old man from Oklahoma, so I don't know.
0: Well, yeah, but like everybody, like Devon's made some racial claims against JR.
2: That's not nice.
0: But like, he's the only person in the history of like a 50-year career that ever said it. And people say, oh, well, the other guys were intimidated. Well, now they're not. They get paid to do interviews where they talk crap about other wrestlers. So, of course, they would say it if it were true.
1: Dude, it's so hard to believe because JR and JYD were really close.
0: Oh, yeah.
1: They roomed together, rode together.
0: But then also then...
2: They roomed and
0: They didn't mean JR did crack, which JYD smoked crack like crazy.
1: Yeah. But they did have the chocolate cake, which is code for weed.
0: Chocolate cake is code for weed?
1: That's what his code for weed was with him and JYD.
0: Oh, wow.
1: He also said that, you know, JYD would have a sack full of quarters to go to the vending machine and get all he wanted to eat.
0: God.
1: When they were playing cards.
0: Oh, we missed Sylvester Ritter.
1: Oh, yeah. Died in an accident.
2: Well, I'm Paige, and those are your Rise Guys headlines.
1: He was either going to his daughter's graduation or leaving it, right? I can't remember which one.
0: Going to.
1: Yeah.
0: Yeah, he didn't get to get there. Somebody said on Facebook, TMZ posted a thing for people in Greenville trying to get information about the...
2: Yeah.
1: I bet they got hit up, too, with a lot of stuff.
0: Dang, man.
1: Hey, man, I drove by there. Give me $1,000. I'll tell you where it is or whatever.
0: My grandma worked there when it was a textile mill.
1: Yeah, you want a textile mill store? That's what it is. It's full of textile mill store. My daddy lost his arm in a loom.
0: Don't you love the old textile mills where they like rebuild them into lofts and they're really expensive, but they'll leave the turnstile out there as like a memorial to the men and women who walked in and out like
2: that's creepy.
0: Like rats on a wheel.
1: How do you fit through it? I couldn't have fit through it. Like it's just,
2: and why would you keep that? It's just like
1: I know where one is now still. Just
0: they
1: might
0: just fatapult you over the fence.
1: I don't want to work that bad.
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5: Go to line one. Line one, who's this?
6: Hey, this is Mike.
5: Mike, what's going on, sir? How are you?
7: Big Mike.
6: I'm good. I really don't know how to explain all this without sounding screwed up.
5: I've done it for two and a half hours this morning.
6: I'll just go. My wife passed away about 8 months ago.
8: Oh, sorry for your loss.
5: Yeah, sorry to hear that.
7: Yeah, I'm probably the sorriest.
6: Yeah, I appreciate it. I really don't want to get into how she died or any of that stuff.
5: You don't.
7: I wouldn't want to ask anyway.
6: But anyway, we were married for about 14 years. We didn't have any kids.
5: Yeah.
6: I've been putting off going through a lot of her, you know, stuff, her clothes, her, you know, the stuff in her boxes, all that stuff. I just wasn't ready to make that step yet. So.
5: That is very tough to do, for sure.
6: But, you know, I finally started. You know, she had this, and I was looking around, and I was cleaning out the closet, and she had this old laptop, and I figured I'd go through it, you know, before I, you know, got it recycled or whatever, and make sure there wasn't any, you know, tax stuff or insurance stuff or pictures or stuff I wanted to keep, you know, whatever.
5: That's right. Smart, because when my mom passed, she had a laptop that, I mean, it was ancient anyway. But,
9: hey, baby.
5: Hey, Mom. But I didn't want to just recycle.
7: Is that the password, hey, baby?
5: That was the password now. But I didn't want to just donate it. And, you know, like, I think one blog that I read, it said that the best thing you do is just go smash it. Like, just go smash the computer.
7: Yeah.
6: Yeah. Yeah,
5: I'm serious. Yeah, so, there's very little silver in there. That's what they... Oh, you're throwing away silver. Yeah. Anyway.
7: They put it all in the converters.
5: It's this...
7: the torque converters or whatever is up under the car.
5: Catalytic.
7: That's what it is.
6: Yeah. Well, anyway, I'm going through this thing, and I found some pictures of her.
5: Yeah. Oh, boy.
6: They're naked pictures.
7: Oh.
5: Are they... So I'm just asking this out of curiosity. Like, are these pictures that you knew about? Like, you knew? You never saw.
6: No, never.
7: Oh, so she never sent them to you at any point ever.
6: No, and that's where this whole thing starts.
5: Right, like if she didn't send them to you,
6: exactly. Who were they for? Right.
7: Yeah.
6: And that's been in my head ever since I found them.
5: Now, was this like a mirror selfie? Like, how many pictures?
6: Like six or seven.
7: Oh, man. I was thinking it'd be like just one random picture, but not six or seven.
6: But no.
5: Are you sure that, like, you know, they were not before? Hold on. You said 14 years. So these were taken while you were married?
6: Yeah. Yeah, I mean, the reason why I know is I, in the background, I recognize the bathroom. It's from our old house.
8: Oh, no.
6: We'd already been married a few years, and we lived there, and her hair was a certain way. It was different than it was, you know, when she passed away, and they're definitely from when we were married.
7: Look, I wouldn't think the worst. I mean, is there any way, like, she's... I don't know, trying something on, posing in front of a mirror, like checking her figure out. You know what I'm saying?
5: But she, well, yeah.
7: You know how women do? Yeah.
8: If she's a bodybuilder. Yeah,
6: I mean, that's, you know, that's what I try to tell myself, you know, at first.
5: Yeah.
6: But here's the thing. They're like posed.
5: What do you mean? Like,
6: it's like they look like pictures you take for somebody, you know, different poses, different angles. And maybe I'm wrong. Maybe she took them and never sent them to anybody. Maybe she was

0: feeling good about herself that day. I don't know.
1: That's not what you're like, you know. That's not what you're thinking, right? It's not what your gut's
2: telling you. Lead him down. But did... Oh, man. First off, man, you know, look. Okay, I'm writing this down real quick. Your wife is gone because I'm saying it's for my own personal reminder. Because I was just going to say, there's probably a couple pictures of my rear end on my phone, and I have not ever sent that to anyone. But I was just making the
3: just to see what it looked like.
2: Did you find anything else? Like was it in like a scent? I've heard just heard that face. Was it like in a scent folder or like messages for anybody? A name? Anything?
0: No messages, no guy's name, secret account that I know of, no.
2: So you got to be fair, though. Like, you don't know she actually sent. Maybe she made them to send to you, and then, look.
3: Chicken out.
2: Paige, no offense to women, but they'll take 18 pictures and use one. So maybe she, you know, you can't assume the worst.
0: No, I know.
1: But you know they weren't sent to you.
0: No, that's. That's what I definitely know.
2: You're something else, though. Like, if they were for somebody else, like, why'd she keep them all these years? You know?
1: That's a good point.
0: You know, I don't know. I thought about that, too. I mean, because...
1: That could go either way, though. You know?
0: Yeah, and that's the problem with all this. I mean, I can't talk myself into one explanation, and I can, but then 5 minutes later, I talk myself right back out of it. You know?
2: Was everything, and again, man, so sorry for your loss. What was the marriage like? I mean, everything was good, though?
0: Well, I mean, it was good. I mean, you know, we had our problems. I mean, I've talked to other people who've been married for a while, and everybody has problems. We were married 14 years. We had fights. There were times we weren't getting along. Yeah. Sure.
1: Yeah, you're right. Everybody does.
3: It happens.
0: But I never thought that cheating would be like one of our problems. Yeah. That was
2: so there was never
0: really thought about that.
2: Okay, so you never called her cheating or never suspected
0: she was
3: cheating. And the intimacy never went out of your relationship. Were you just kind of?
1: That's such a woman question.
3: I
0: didn't thought anything before I found the pictures, you know. But now, I don't know.
1: You're starting to remember things now.
0: Yeah, exactly. Like around the time that I think those pictures were taken, we weren't at our best. I mean, you have ups and downs. I guess we were both working a lot, and she was doing more stuff with people from work. She was going out after work sometimes, and we didn't drift apart, but we got disconnected.
2: But did you think, though, at the time, not now that you found these pictures and thinking back, because your mind will convince you the worst things in the world. I'm very self-realized about that. But you didn't think anything was happening then, though, right?
0: No, that's what's driving me crazy. I mean, back then, none of it bothered me.
1: But now you got new information, so you're trying to reconcile the two together. You're looking back with new information.
0: Exactly.
1: Well, that's not good.
2: But the problem with that, though, is suddenly, like, stuff from 10, 11 years ago or whatever, it doesn't look normal anymore. And that's where you're...
0: Exactly. Now you're just reading something in it every time she went out the door.
1: It's dangerous territory, man, because that's all you're going to think about now. All those late nights.
0: I mean, thinking about everything, it's the pictures didn't just make me wonder what she was doing then. They're making me think back through the whole 14 years and wonder, you know, what was that about? You know, what about that night you spent over, you know, your friend's house? I don't know.
2: Ooh. That's a long time to be with somebody. And you've also got those questions that you want to have answered that you're going to make yourself sick forever trying to get these answers, you know?
0: Yeah, I hate that I'm doing it, you know?
2: Right. Why, though? I mean, it's natural.
0: She's not here to defend herself.
2: Yeah.
0: And I'll look at these pictures and genuinely get pissed off at her. And I'm thinking,
2: who's she gonna send
0: who the hell
2: to?
0: Are these for, you know? I'm angry at my dead wife for something.
2: Yeah.
1: I mean, it's a tricky place to be.
2: Have you, think I know the answer to this, but have you done any digging around, like you go through email, calendars?
0: I mean, a little bit. I check the dates, you know, I look through some folders, I started getting into her old emails. Yeah. That's, I

0: at what point at one point you just stopped because you were
1: why did you stop though?
0: Cause, man,
1: I don't think I could have.
2: This is where I am. See, I thought, okay, what if I find it? What if I what if there's email, you know, and then what if I find exactly who those pictures were for?
1: Okay, because then you'll have a definite answer, and that's
0: what if you keep searching for all this stuff? Like, again, you pointed out, for 14 years, the love of your life, no issues, everything was great, you know, she passed away tragically. What if you spend all this time and you find, like, nothing? Like, you will never be satisfied, or would that satisify you?
2: Probably not. I mean, I probably think she just deleted it, you know, which is weird because she kept the pictures,
0: right.
2: but she wouldn't keep the email. But, you know, this is the kind of thing going on in my head, you know?
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0: Live from CarlRobin.com studio in Greenville, South Carolina, it's time to say, hey, famous people celebrating a birthday on today, the 24th of August. Happy birthday.
1: Oh, sucker. Oh, I got a double suck on that one. Start with this. He is not a cast member, but he has hosted a good bit. He did have his own sketch show back in the day. Before he went to Africa and took a couple years off.
0: Dave Chappelle.
2: Oh, man. Yeah,
1: Dave Chappelle's birthday from Ohio.
0: Paige is laughing at Fatboy and I. We just bought season tickets to Clemson Gymnastics.
1: Oh, yeah, I'm going to be there.
2: Well, what's the name of the dude?
1: The dude. I know you're not talking about Riley Mae Lewis, right?
2: I thought it was a boy. I'm sorry.
1: Oh, God, if you think that's a boy, then I'd like to see what you think a girl is.
0: Have you said yet who it is?
1: Dave Chappelle.
0: Dave Chappelle, yes. I guessed, actually. And forgot it already. 56.
1: That's a good guess.
0: But wrong.
2: 54.
1: He is 53. Oh.
0: 53 now.
1: Years old today. Don't have music for this lady, but we talk about her enough, so we got to do her. I forgot she won an Oscar. And she is deaf.
0: Marley Matlin.
1: Marley Matlin's birthday, so she might not hear us tell her. Happy birthday.
0: Do you think, like, yeah, I'm not going to say that. You know, I've come to realize that if you... Karma's a bitch. But also, like, how do you say funny things without offending anyone, you know?
1: Plus, couldn't she get one of those, what are those implants they called?
0: Collecial.
1: Yeah, one of those earpieces.
0: Yeah. I don't know. I was just saying, like, but they also can read lips incredibly well. And no, I'm not talking about someone wearing tight pants. I really mean... So, I was just saying, like, when they announced her, did someone have to elbow her and say, hey, you won? Going up there.
2: Go on.
0: Yeah.
2: Get.
1: It was not Riley Mae Lewis's birthday. It is Marley Matlin's birthday.
0: Marley Matlin is a big one. With a little Trump in my voice.
3: No. Big one. Not big. Not a big one. Nope.
0: Big. They were driving race cars all over really fast. I love that Melania is now a Formula One driver, and she grew up around cars. Her father had a Mustang. Did you hear that?
2: A Mustang.
1: Yeah, yeah.
0: My father had a Mustang. And I'm like, God.
2: What is she driving?
3: You know, they haven't seen you for a month. You might want to come out and make an appearance.
0: Like, do you think Ferrari? She's ever driven a car?
1: I like when she came out and said, I heard you're looking for me, or you miss me. I hear you miss me.
0: You miss me, Donald?
3: Could you say it a little clearer, please? And not use that accent. People don't like it.
2: I like the racing.
3: Could you be more American, please?
0: Paige, how old is Max Verstappen? Whose birthday is it?
1: Marley Matlin.
0: Marley Matlin still. 62.
2: 61.
1: She is 61 years old today.
0: Look at you. Football.
1: I like doing
0: basketball.
1: This. Yes, but I like doing this where I give you the college and the team. UCLA. His sister went to USC. He became an Indiana Pacer for his whole career.
0: That would be... is it Jamie or Jaime? Jaquez.
1: Remember, we're going in order. Jaime Jaquez is not in his 60s.
0: But his sister did. Oh, no, wait a minute.
1: They both went to UCLA.
0: That's right. They both went to UCLA.
1: But this guy's sister went to USC. He went to UCLA. He was an Indiana Pacer for his entire career. One of the greatest shooters of all time.
0: Is he getting some of that Wendy's money now?
1: Squares the beef.
0: Reggie Miller.
1: Reggie Miller's birthday. Cheryl went to USC.
0: Oh, man. Damn.
1: Yep, number 31. Squares the beef.
0: Look at that. That's fun.
1: I love Reg.
0: Yeah, I do too. Although, just very like, you know, they say they walk among us. Well, if they do, he is, he's a gray.
1: He's the tall one. Reggie Aloysius Miller Jr. the III.
0: Aloysius, that's a cool name.
1: That's his entire name.
0: See, rookie in 88. They put him up there. See, I don't know how far. He finished school, so that'd be 4 years.

0: Went to the finals, but you know, usually couldn't get over the Jordan hump.
1: What is he, 63 years old?
0: He is also 61 years old. Born on the freaking same day as Marley Matlin.
2: Wow, that's cool.
1: Wow. And he probably loved Def.

0: comedy jam. So there's something there.
1: He hung out with Kid Capri. Kick it.
0: Good night. God bless.
1: Now, this guy was an SNL cast member. He's been on our show before.
0: Imagine the effort that Russell Simmons had to put in to go in and close each one of those Def Comedy.
1: Think about a month for coming out, guys.
0: God bless. Good night. I don't want you to realize my voice sound like this.
1: Nothing. Don't look into me any further now. This gentleman was also in. I just rewatched this movie. I don't know if you saw it. A Good Old Fashioned Orgy. He was with Jason Sudeikis.
2: I missed that.
1: Jason Sudeikis.
0: No, what is that about?
1: It's a bunch of friends that decide they're going to just have an orgy with each other.
0: Oh.
1: I think it was like mid-2000s it came out. Funny movie. David Koechner was in it, but of course he's, I just told you who it was.
2: Did they have an orgy or it never happened?
1: Yeah, it did, but it was kind
0: of
1: comical.
0: Does this person get some of that Harrow's money?
1: Yeah, he does.
0: Is it Dave Koechner?
1: It is Dave Koechner.
0: Isn't that the thing you put in the ear to hear better? A Koechner implant?
1: I think it is, actually. Champ kind. Whammy!
0: Whammy.
1: I saw him in this building, actually, last year.
2: Yeah. You did?
1: Which was kind of odd. Like, it's Dave Koechner.
2: What was he doing here?
1: He was talking to somebody else about a comedy show.
2: Oh.
1: I can't remember what show it was.
0: Was he the barefoot guy in the lobby?
1: It might have been him. Might have been barefoot at the time, but it was him.
0: Dave Koechner, I know this, is 66.
2: Sounds good.
1: 64. I forgot he was in Mother Effing Snakes on the Mother Effing Plane.
2: Are you for real?
1: He was the pilot. That was a fun movie. Cal Ripken Jr., you want to guess him real quick?
0: Yes.
2: Legend.
0: The former Charlotte O, which is awesome. Charlotte Orioles. Is who he's played for?
1: Orioles.
0: But is he 82?
1: Now they're the ninth AAA White Sox.
0: 65.
2: 66.
1: He is 66 years old. You want to guess Gutenberg real quick?
2: Steve?
0: 68.
1: 70. He is 68 years old.
0: Damn it, woman.
1: Look at you. And the big one. Let it go for a little bit.
0: Vincent Kennedy. Man, you're fired. I should put up I'll put the picture of my story of me and him and Steph.
2: Really?
1: The greatest heel in the history of the wrestling business.
0: Together.
2: That's very cool.
0: I met the whole family that night, but didn't get the family photo. I got a picture with Shane, a picture with Linda, and then Vince and Stephanie together.
2: Wow.
1: And I wish I could have met Vince.
2: Where was I?
1: Still good.
0: Raleigh.
1: He signs.
0: Right after SummerSlam. His autograph sucks.
1: There are people that will wait outside his gym and they know when he's coming out.
0: His autograph is a V. That's it.
1: You want me to sign that for you?
0: A V.
1: Come here. Let me see it. Come here.
2: That's all you get is the V.
1: God, he was such a great announcer. Like, his play-by-play, man, was really good. But he was the greatest heel ever. JR, kiss my ass.
0: Kiss his ass.
1: What a bit that was. The Kiss My Ass Club. He thought Stone Cold was going to join him, but he didn't.
0: My God, man.
1: Somebody's going to kiss my ass.
0: I'll go half credit on one of the two. He either had a big one last year or he's got a big one this year. So I'm going to go that he's either 80 or 81. Or 70. Oh, shoot.
2: 79.
0: No, I'm going to go 80 or 81.
1: Vincent Kennedy McMahon. From North Carolina is 81
2: wow.
1: years old today. I knew you'd know it.
2: I didn't know he was from North
0: Carolina. Well, you know what? Oh, you're fine.
1: So what's he going to do next? That's the big question. Is he going to get involved with something? Because he's going to be cleared from all of it completely.
0: You know what's crazy? Is like, you know, after selling all that stock, even though he was forced to do it or whatever, you know, like when he announced he was a billionaire, like 2 or 3 weeks later, his wealth suddenly dropped.
2: Oh,
0: he
2: no.
0: still called himself a billionaire. But I want to say he's like 2 or 3 times billionaire now.
1: You know, before Tepper was in the running, people
0: that.
1: Thought Vince was going to buy the Panthers. Like, there was some serious talk about it. And then Tepper came in because he was already a minority Steelers owner. And
0: oh, I thought he was white.
1: He already had those relationships built.
0: Look at that. $3.5 billion for Vince. Golly.
1: Oh, yeah. When he sold his stake.
0: Yeah. Yeah.
1: Which was a genius move. Made himself still chairman of the board, right? And sold it.
0: It's like, hey, you're a bad guy. Sell us all your stock. become a billionaire. Ugh.

0: three times over. Anyway.
1: God. The business misses Vince. It really does.
0: Oh, boy. You ain't kidding.
1: Like in all forms.
0: He's but they had to already have prepared for that, knowing that he was, you know, up in his 80s.
1: Just they miss his filter. Either like he liked you or he didn't like you.
0: Yeah.
1: And if he didn't like you, you weren't going to main event nothing, ever.
0: Whereas, and he likes big dudes. Which is weird because most rich men will make money off of you even if they hate your guts. If you can make them a dollar. But Vince would do the opposite. He would like just like bury them.
1: Yeah.
0: It's weird.
1: And when he loved somebody, like he was going to push him.
0: Yes, Austin Theory.
1: Yeah, Theory was his guy, Roman Reigns.
0: That was his guy. Oh, God.
1: Get out there. Cut a promo. This is good stuff.
0: Tomorrow, we will be joined by a... I don't want to say too much here, but a woman is joining us because one of her exes wants to know if she wants to start talking again.
1: Ooh.
0: But the way we're going to reverse it is he'll be on hold the entire time. We'll talk to her first, try to get her, see if she can guess which ex it is. Because apparently she's single. She's like, hey, why not? I got nothing to lose. So we'll talk to her. Kind of see, hey, are we pulling for this woman to find out? And then we'll bring the guy on and then
2: see what happens.
0: The whole spotlight will be on her.
1: Somebody's going to get put on the spot.
2: I hope it works out for
0: her. We're going to give you the whole seat, but all you're going to need is the edge.
2: Oh. Yeah.
1: It's like Monster Jam.
0: The cope.
1: Can't Monster call him Jam. Edge
0: anymore.
1: You thought I said Monster Clam. You got real excited.
0: Monster Clam. Oh.
2: Ew.
0: Why is that ooh, hey, just because you don't like seafood.
1: We're talking about buffets.
2: I love seafood. I just don't eat clams anymore.
0: Oh, no.
1: Well, wait till this weekend. We'll see if we can arrange.
0: We'll see if we can make that
2: I
0: happen.
2: I do like oysters, though.
0: Do you? Mm-hmm. Well, it's a very similar look.
1: You like that oyster emoji.
0: So that'll be tomorrow starting up at 7:05. Right here.
1: God, that's a big one, though.
0: Yes.
1: Other stuff, too.
0: And other things, too. Thanks for listening. Have a blessed day. Get to podcasts. Wash your hands. God bless America. It is good.
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11: Great news. The NCAA finally got a win. For now. A 10th Circuit Court ruling put a stay on Judge Sweeney's July 31st decision that had opened the door for members of the high school class of 2022 to be declared eligible, all stemming from a fifth year of eligibility they won't get that the new 5-5 rule offers. This may be the definition of a Pyrrhic victory. The NCAA won the battle, but now it'll be forced to play a game of whack-a-mole. Instead of one sweeping ruling, individual athletes can pursue their own injunctions in state court. And based on Louisiana, where 16 players were ruled eligible, they may keep winning. While lawmakers drag their feet, the NCAA's eligibility mess just keeps getting messier. What do you think? I'm Diesel.
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I'm Paige, hanging out with you with Blue Oyster Cult. 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

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Soundtrack is incredible and the movie's great. It's very sad though. Here's STP, Big Empty, 93.3 The Planet Rock.

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1: Don't miss Rob Zombie and Marilyn Manson with The Who and Orgy at Trulion Amphitheater in Charlotte tonight. Also coming up, you got Goo Goo Dolls and Neon Trees at CCMB Amphitheater Heritage Park in Simpsonville, and that goes down on August 30th. And then we have Stain, Seether, coming to Trulion Amphitheater on September 10th. Also, Iron Maiden will be at Trulion Amphitheater on September

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0: Lincoln Park. You know, I truly love Chester Bennington, and we're playing that for Bobby. And I hope you have a better day tomorrow. I understand. Monday sometimes is rocky. And what you want?
1: Is this the request line?
0: Always.
1: Could you play Green Day?

0: with a 10 o'clock threesome. Three songs from the same artist. This is Jacques the Rock. I am here with, madam, what is your name?
1: Huh?
0: Madam Ha, the planet gives you the 10 o'clock threesome. It is a menage a trois of rock. Does that not make you feel sexy?
1: Huh?
0: Oui, Jacques knows how you feel. 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

0: 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That's Queen. I'm Paige, hanging out with you. 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
1: 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Is it reverse? Is that fair to say?
0: Reverse, somewhat. We have a woman who will join us and not know why. The only thing she knows is that an ex from her past wants to talk again. So she's single. She's like, why not? So we'll do that live at 7:05.
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1: 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People were falling in that poo sludge, and they were singing this. 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

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What's Up, Pigeon, with you? And still to come, AC/DC, Dio, and we didn't replace some Black Crowes. 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

at Atlantic, and he signed him on a developmental deal, and the rest was history. And here's Shinedown, Second Chance. And that's what that's all about. 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My

Rocking you at work on 93.3 The Planet Rocks, and Brent Smith got a second chance. He was released from his first record label, and then he got a second chance with Steve Robertson from A&R.

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That's Radiohead Creep, and Bret Michaels has pulled the plug on the 8 remaining dates of his solo tour this year because he's recovering from kidney stone surgery, and his doctors think that it's better that he just take some time off to recover, and we wish him well and hope he feels better soon. 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

It's Puddle of Mud, Blurry on Paint, getting ready to hand it over to the Stone Man, who's going to rock you through the rest of the afternoon with some Foo Fighters, Aerosmith, Tom Petty, and I'm leaving you with this. Here's some Red Hot Chili Peppers. 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

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The afternoon, what's up, Stone Man? 1-800-774-0093. Nicolas Cage coming back for National Treasure 3. You see the first one? I can't remember the second

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On the way, some Alice in Chains, Tesla, and also some Offspring coming up for you, too. Jimmy World for you now.

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Tesla doing one hell of a show the other night with Motley Crue and Extreme on the Carnival of Sins tour. In fact, Motley Crue coming up here in about 10-15 minutes. Look forward to that too as well. Offspring coming up for P1 Mike and Jet.

take my hand and come with me, because you look so fine that I really want to make you mine. I said, you look so fine that I really want to make you mine. 4, 5, 6, come on and get your kicks. Now you don't need the money when you look like that, do you, honey?

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Really wanna make you mine. 4, 5, 6, come on and get your kicks. Now you don't need

0: 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This is Jacques the Rock. I am here with, Madam, what is your name?
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There you go, Michael out on the bike this afternoon. 1-800-774-0093. The Rise Guys text lines and also the Ingles Market studio line. 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We'll get it on for you. I've got some Judas Priest coming up for you. Zeppelin for you now from 93.3 The Planet Rocks. 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

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Stone Man, screw it. F it. Let's bust the law. Judas Priest.

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1: Look how you rebelled as an adult.
0: Yeah, I'm double meat now. 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How are you going to give me a sandwich double with three meat. 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

0: Party, and also there's going to be a race too, the Bank of America 400. 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

September 9th, AC/DC and Foo Fighters. Who would not want to be there? St. Louis. Trying to figure out a way with the boss, trying to figure out how I can do a live show up there. Can I do it? Hopefully, please. A little soul to squeeze for you down. The Chili Peppers, maybe?

Market Studio Line, 1-800-774-0093, and also the Rise Guys text line. Marty hit me up, goes, man, I'm driving home. Can you do some AC/DC for me? I got you, Marty, on the drive on 85 after an STP on the interstate.

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There you go. P1 Douchey up in Charlotte. 93.3 The Planet Rocks the afternoon. What's up, Stonehead? P1 Douchey. Love that name. 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

seemed like a hurricane driving back from Charleston over the weekend, man. I got to tell you, it was insane down in Charleston. Weather was great, but coming through Columbia, insanity. And then coming back up here to the upstate on Saturday night. 3 inches in 45 minutes. My yard looks great, but I have to mow every 3 days. You know what I'm saying? 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

93.3 The Planet Rocks, the afternoon, and the Stone Man, Vivian Campbell from Def Leppard. Cancer is back, but he's still going to rock it head on and guaranteed, man. God love Vivian, and also the boys in the band as well, going to stick with him 24-7 as we ride the rocket from Hysteria from 1980.

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1: Hey, I need a costume. 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
3: I thought it would be funny to point that out. 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
1: 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Change the packaging. 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
2: I'm sorry.
1: Remember what I ended up having to be.
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4: 3.3. All right, here we go, P1s. 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

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Going to be opening up for another hero of mine, ACDC, September 9th. Good Lord, we need to go. Get your tickets down if I don't first.

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Once you hit about 40, you want to stop shaking around 10 p.m. Here's Breaking Benjamin, Something Wicked. I got Pearl Jam coming up next, Guns N' Roses, and 3 Days Grace in line two.

93.3, The Planet rocks. If you're making your way up to Charlotte right now, and you're still rocking with The Planet, sweet. Got a big show tonight. Rob Zombie and Marilyn Manson at Truliant Amphitheater. Also coming up, Goo Goo Dolls at CCNB Amphitheater in Simpsonville, August 30th. 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

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Why is that the default on Facebook Marketplace? 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No, I'm not going to sell it for half. You're going to have to meet me in the middle. Here's Billy Idol, White Wedding, Led Zeppelin, Immigrant Song, next.

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